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0: This is WCDB Albany. I'm DJ Gabe, and I am joined with the lovely DJ Specimen.
1: Hey!
0: We've decided to do a collaborated set. I'm surprised it took us this long, actually.
1: Honestly, yeah. We're like, what, the two, like,
0: the only
1: goth DJs?
0: It actually started because I was like, wait, can we go to goth night together? So now I'm back in Albany for the weekend. And I'm like, wait, we may as well do a show.
1: Yeah.
0: And we're doing that now. But before we get into more music, after that last song you just heard, which is Double Dare by Bauhaus off their album In the Flat Field, I want to announce a local event that the two of us are actually going to be at. It's going to be Goth Night, which is going to be at Collarworks this Saturday, June 6th. It's a little pop-up concert, and apparently the venue is like a cool little art museum.
1: It is.
0: It's really interesting. I didn't know that.
1: It's a non-profit. It's in Troy. Yeah. Okay. I think
0: Academy Order, Blood Times 3, DJ Ordo Amoris. I hope I pronounced that properly.
1: You're trying.
0: I'm trying my best.
1: Also,
0: Cemetery.
1: Oh, I said that out loud.
0: Cemetery Sex.
1: Yeah. You can say that on air. I checked. Okay. I checked.
0: Cemetery Intercourse.
1: Am I peeking the mic? Maybe.
0: No, not really. You're fine.
1: Oh, fire. Okay.
0: So, we're going to show up to that.
1: It's also, I feel like a lot of goth nights are 21 plus. This one's actually, it's not, which is why we can go.
0: Which is why I can go.
1: Allegedly.
0: Both of us can go.
1: Allegedly.
0: No, it says literally 18 plus on the flyer.
1: That's true. Yeah. I'm curious to see, I've never been to this venue before, so I'm excited.
0: I'm excited too, because I've never been to a goth night, and everyone keeps telling me, like, oh, have you won a goth night? I feel like you would like it. And I'm like, I have never been, and I feel like a fake.
1: I've been to one, and it was with House of Harm.
0: You blow one.
1: But, you know, I went to the one where House of Harm was there. It was really fun. I'll admit, my friends weren't really as into it because it was more just like DJs and stuff, like dancing, drinking, playing pool, that kind of stuff. They weren't really into it. I liked it a bit. There was some good merch. I'll admit that. I'm a big stickler for merch.
0: I don't really get merch from shows because it's always like the fall show, and I'm like, it's our merch. I don't want our merch. But what is with the speakers? I hear the speakers like crackling.
1: Oh yeah, no, we have issues where anytime we have the mic on, the speakers crackle up here. WCDB, we can do better.
0: I'm sorry, I wanted to do that. But, okay, this first hour is actually going to be, I realized music was just playing because I had computer on. Okay.
1: It happens.
0: Just recently I turned comp back on to play the sound effect, so it was like 20 seconds, but that was just a sneak peek of my next song. This first hour is going to be music I picked, and then from 9 to 10, DJ Specimen is going to take over.
1: Yay!
0: So this next song is Grail Overfloweth by
2: Cocteau Twins. Where's Aux? I'm forgetting everything about this station right now.
3: That's a good question. It's somewhere in
2: the right there. Okay, so here is the Cocteau Twins, and I hope you enjoy.

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1: I'm on mic 3. That's mic 2.
0: That's mic 3.
1: Oh, okay. It's like peaking though. What the heck?
0: Okay, it should be now.
1: I can talk lower. Hi, sorry, I'm like bossing you around.
0: Yeah, I don't know what's up with that mic, but it's like really loud.
1: I wasn't even that close to it, and it's like hitting orange. I'm speaking very softly.
0: Yeah, I don't know what's wrong with it.
1: Yeah, it's weird. I don't know. Whatever.
0: Yay. You just heard the song Dazzle by Siouxsie and the Banshees.
1: That was really good. The transition from, I'm forgetting the song I played. What was it, like Spawn 2?
0: Yes.
1: By Arcade Fire. It's not really a goth. I know we were doing Goth Set, but that song is really good. Yeah, Arcade Fire is like really good. I think they should be more popular. It's a new band. They're still putting out music, and the transition from that into Dazzle from the two of us was like so.
0: That wasn't planned, by the way.
1: Good. It was not. And I was like, wait, this can be like really good when we transition. It was really nice.
0: Yay. But yeah, so after that, you're going to hear Common Coffin by Forever Grey, and then Corvus Corvax by Horror Vacui.
1: That's one of my favorite songs by them. Oh
0: yeah.
1: My gosh.
0: Yeah. Okay.
1: I like that was one of my first songs I played.
0: I like their song Lost a lot.
1: Yes.
0: It's fire.
1: Oh good. I was going to clap, but I'm like, that's going to break the speakers.
0: Yeah. Our equipment's like really falling apart right now.
1: The speakers are barely on, and it's like popping. And we were here last night for DJ Specimen set to 1 a.m, and there was just like a loud pop. I like moved my seat away from the speaker. I'm like, I'm not going to be caught near this.
0: There was one day where the speakers were, I kid you not, smoking, and you could, like, smell the burning coming from them.
1: That's lovely. That's really great. I'm glad.
0: We have not replaced them.
1: That's great.
0: But yeah, that's what's up next. For a local event, tomorrow on June 6th at Collarworks in Troy, Cemetery Sex, which is a Washington, D.C. death rock band, Academy Order, which is Philly death rock, and then Blood X3, which is Troy post-punk, will be playing, along with a bunch of other DJs. It'll be a fun night. Doors at 7, music at 8. Colorworks is non-profit. I recommend you support them. It's ran by No Fun, but it's not at No Fun. It's a Health is Seeker, like, goth night, but, like, somewhere else.
1: Mm-hmm.
0: Yeah. It'll be a lot of fun, I hope. I've never been there.
1: I've never been to a goth night, so we're going to try this together.
0: But I like Cemetery Sex a lot, and they'll probably do a really good job.
1: And Collarworks looks like a really really good venue, because it's like an art museum. It's a really interesting place to have a show, I fear.
0: It'll be so cool, I hope.
1: Let's hope.
0: Don't take my word for it. But yeah, I'm playing more goth stuff, because yeah. I've got some stuff by Aliens. Yeah, I can say that. Alien Sex Fiend. Typo Negative.
1: Yes.
0: 45 Grave.
1: Sisters of Mercy.
0: Like the one song I could play from that album. Sleep in Safety.
1: I've played a lot of songs off that album.
0: Really?
1: Yeah.
0: Oh. Well, that's because I had a Christmas set that was not during like Safe Harbor hours, and there was a moment in the Christmas song where I was like, oh, we're hitting the dump button. So that was a fun surprise.
1: That's great.
0: But yeah. If that sounds like your thing, make sure you stay tuned after a quick PSA.
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0: You're listening to WCDB Albany with DJ Specimen, and you just heard the song The Witch, the remix edit, by Rosetta Stone. And up next I have the song Zero by Catholic Spit from their album A Pact with the Devil. And I did want to play another song from this album, specifically Save Me, because it's like one of my favorites. It's so good. Oh my god. But like, all of their songs are explicit on this album except this one. I miss Safe Harbor. I miss it. I love Safe Harbor. But not today. Not today. So yeah, that's the next song. I'll probably play like a cart or something, spice things up. I don't know. We'll see. But yeah, I've got some more stuff coming up. Alien Sex Fiend, Type O Negative, Voodoo Church. Yeah, stay tuned if that sounds like your thing. And enjoy.
1: WCDB, you are now on air.

try and break you down, baby. But there's still the doubts facing the contradiction coming through. But this way I do my lying, making up and making.

0: You're listening to WCDB Albany, DJ Specimen, and...
1: DJ Gabe.
0: Oh, sorry, the mic is still peaking.
1: Oh my gosh.
0: It should be better now.
1: It's definitely not. You can hear me.
0: You just heard Possession by Sisters of Mercy, and up next I have a definitely favorite of mine, probably also a favorite of DJ Gabe.
1: We both like Strawberry Switch Beat a lot.
0: They're so good. They're so cute. I have the song Trees and Flowers, not the 3-minute one, but the extended 7-minute mix.
1: Fire.
0: Because, of course, to end the night, and then... Are we going to play anything else?
1: I mean, how long is that song?
0: It's like 7 minutes.
1: It's 9:54, so I feel like that might be the last song.
0: Yeah.
1: Unless we, like, get funky and we're like, I'm going to play a random song, but I don't...
0: We'll figure it out.
1: We'll talk. We'll think.
0: But yeah, tomorrow we'll be at Collar Works in Troy.
1: Goth Night.
0: We're going to Goth Night. Yay! It'll be
1: I'm
0: so
1: clapping.
0: Fun.
1: I hope it picks it up.
0: Will it? Wait.
1: Yay! There is like a sound effect of like cheering, I believe. I used to use it when I was talking to myself.
0: We're finding this. Okay.
1: It's applause. It's the second one. Yay! Yeah! That's not it. No.
0: I can't hear it. Is it this one?
1: It's the second one. It's the second one. From the top.
0: Sorry, there's a bunch of sound effects all labeled kind of.
1: That literally says applause.
0: Oh, this one just says cheering. With just, applause.
1: That's okay. Eric Andre, though.
0: This one.
1: It doesn't go over our mic, but it's going over air because I've done it before because I was spamming the Vine boom effect because I couldn't hear it.
0: Yeah, we couldn't hear any of that.
1: But I hope it translated well.
0: Yeah.
1: I don't know.
0: We'll figure it out.
1: I think we're just going to go home and, like, I don't know.
0: Have some drinks. Who knows?
1: Maybe talking about watching Yuri on Ice.
0: Yes!
1: I haven't watched that maybe since like 8th grade.
0: Dude,
1: when I was rewatching it after it came out.
0: It's peak.
1: It's literally peak. We were looking through all the voice actors and I was like, oh my gosh, I forgot how much I loved this.
0: Why are all the voice actors for, what is it, the dub or the...
1: The dub.
0: In Attack on Titan.
1: Honestly, I'm not upset because I get to hear all the characters again. Speaking of that, they're making another game. I feel the need to say that because I miss Attack on Titan Sundays so much because the last chapter came out on my birthday and it was like the worst like 15th birthday. I think I was turning 17. It was the worst 17th birthday I think I could ever have. Is I was hanging out with one of my friends because it was like a Sunday and I was crying in public. It was so bad. But it was good. Not like bad that way, but it was just like emotional.
0: It was a rough day.
1: Yeah. But here's one of my favorite songs, I guess.
0: Yay! Okay. Let's see if I can get it working.
1: Let's go.

0: Ladies and gentlemen, welcome to our program. This is Mr. WCDB Albany, and each and every one of you is wonderful in your own special way. I'd like to play something special for you right now, because you deserve it.
1: Contact. Archaic. You got Machine Drum. Got some Vulture. Total Science, Teddy Killers, if you know any of those, and you know exactly what you're getting into tonight. So, it's an honor to be back here, and yeah, that's all I got for now. I'm gonna stop being awkward and let my mixing speak for itself. Enjoy.

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I'm working off of my laptop that is barely functioning and barely alive, as I'm sure many people are familiar with that struggle. And I'm not at my typical setup with my mixing and stuff. So, yeah. But you'll still be hearing music anyways, so no worries. Enjoy.

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1: 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The music may have changed over the years, but one thing hasn't. 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
5: 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This is DJ Lane coming at you live from the depths of the net. I've had a lot of different intros over the years throughout my various names. I used to be Meowstro and Morse Codex, and now I'm DJ Lane. Had a lot of name changes for a lot of reasons, but I've been here and done that. It really is just really trippy to come back here after 2 years of not seeing the studio and seeing the station and seeing how much has changed. It's still as festive as it was and jolly as it was, and I have a lot of fun memories of this place. But I'm going to stop yapping and let you keep listening to my music. This one is called Disgust by Kalani and Elusive. And again, apologies for the technical difficulties. My software is having a lot of issues because it's out of its environment. And usually I am doing my show pre-recorded, and I have a lot of attention to detail that I can work with and fix things on the fly before it gets put out on the air. So, yeah, but I'm doing my best. So, enjoy.

Yeah, so this current track is by an artist called Current Value, and he's arguably one of the greatest drum and bass producers of all time. One of his songs was one of the first electronica songs I ever heard, and arguably without Current Value, I would not be here

Alrighty, so this is going to be the final track of the show. It's kind of surreal for me, and obviously I just absolutely butchered that transition, which I had been waiting so long to do, because I've been preparing for the show.

Yeah, so I don't really know what to say. I have not been able to speak on air for the last 2 years or so because I don't really have a proper mic setup at home. I just use AI to talk, and I very rarely speak at all. I like to just let my mixing speak for itself, you know? But yeah, I just wanted to, you know, I have 20 minutes or so, and I guess just speak a bit, you know? The guy that's on after me is, it's really funny. For the last 6 years that I've been doing my shows, he's always had this slot time after me. We've both been doing our shows remotely, T-Wheels. So out of deep respect for T-Wheels and our unspoken camaraderie of having the exact same back-to-back airtime, I don't want to go over and I don't want to cut into his set, even though I did start very late because my swipe card doesn't work. I had to go and get the keys to the station because I no longer have proper access. And yeah, like I said, there's so much I want to say because I haven't been able to speak in a while, and this might be the only chance I get to have a proper mic conversation. But yeah, I've been doing my show for 6 years and I absolutely love it. I can't imagine not being able to play music to you beautiful people here, upstate New York. And every song that I have ever put out on air is with the impression that somebody out there will hear it and it will stick with them, and maybe it will influence their taste in music, or they'll find themselves in it. Music can really do a lot for you. It can save lives. It can change lives. And that's what it's done for me. And the reason I came to WCDV Albany in the first place as a freshman was because it changed my life. Music changed my life. And this station is not just a glorified MP3 player. None of us are. None of the DJs are. It is a culture. It is a lifestyle. You know, this was my safe haven when I was going to school here. And I had nowhere else to go sometimes as a freshman, you know. I've slept over in this radio station, and I've spent so much time just scouring all of our CDs and looking at the music we have. And it's really helped define me as a person going forward. And I just want people to know out there that, you know, places like this exist. You know, radio isn't dead. It's not dead. It's not getting taken over by streaming or Spotify or anything like that.

does. You know, as they say, don't go quietly into that good night. Rage, rage against the dying of the light. And I will leave you with that. This is Time Gap by Current Value. And this is DJ Lane signing off. Coming at you from the depths of the net.

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0: 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While you wait, enjoy some calming animal sounds, courtesy of the Animal Sanctuary.
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Hello, Capital District. I am DJ Lesson 3. Normally, I don't play at this hour, but I am for tonight. I'm going to be your DJ for this hour, and the song you just heard was Chelsea Smile by Bring Me the Horizon. I think I forgot to mention that you're listening to WCTV Albany. I'm sorry. I'm tired. I don't normally do a set at 11 p.m., but today I am, for fun. I mean, that's all I'm going to say for the time being. I'm going to play a quick PSA, and then I'm going to be playing the song Unanswered by Suicide Silence. So I'll be back in a bit. See you.

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Hello once again, Capital District. I am DJ Lesson 3, and the song you just heard was Pray for Plagues by Bring Me the Horizon. Now, you might think today's set theme is going to be a bunch of metalcore and deathcore songs from the 2000s, and you would be completely wrong, because today's set theme is random nonsense. Because the next song you're going to hear has absolutely nothing to do with the songs I just played, funnily enough. The song I'm going to be playing is by a band called Balmora, and the song's going to be called July Unending, and I hope you enjoy it.

Hello once again, Capital District. I'm DJ Lesson 3, once again, coming at you from WCTB Albany. Now, you might think that the set has a theme, right? You might think, okay, well, I mean, you've only played mostly metalcore and metalcore adjacent, so that's what the rest of the set's going to be, right? Well, you would then be very wrong, because the next song I'm going to be playing is The Hollowed Out Chest of a Dead Horse by Page 99.

Hello once again, Capital District. I am DJ Less Than Three. And the song you just heard, I can't say the whole name, but I will shorten it. No Cure, Straight Edge, Die Slow, F U by No Cure. You might still be thinking and wondering what the theme of today's set is. Well, I guess tonight's set. It's about to be tomorrow, too. And the... Again, I'm...

mentioned before, the theme of today is random nonsense. It is a bunch of music that I listen to that has literally almost nothing to do with each other. But before I play some more random nonsense songs, I'm going to be shouting out an event going on this weekend and tomorrow, actually. It's tomorrow and then the rest of the weekend. It's Wizard Fest happening over at No Fun in Troy on Friday, which is tomorrow. And it is going to be Wizard Fest Day 1, which has Human Zoo, Haunted Cat, and Anthill Annihilator. And then the day after that, Saturday, for Wizard Fest Day 2, they're doing a Merciless Metal Market, followed by a show featuring Karn Wenin, Life Abuser, Skenectivoids, Horsegrave, and Alter. And then, after that, on Sunday, the final day of Wizard Fest, Casket, Noir, Multiple Pieces, and Judge Judy. Now that I have shouted out that event happening at No Fun in Troy, like I said, I am going to be playing a song that has nothing to do with the rest of the set, as per usual. It is a song called What's Up People by Maximum the Hormone. And if you may recognize this song, if you've watched the anime Death Note, it is the opener. It's the second opener for the second half of the show. And I hope you enjoy it.

Hello once again, Capital District. I am evil DJ Lesson 3. I am DJ Lesson / 3. Okay? I am Broken Heart. I am DJ Broken Heart. Because today I'm playing evil music. Okay? I played some evil songs today. And I'm going to play a few more evil songs. Okay? They're hateful. They hate people, religion, all of that. Because they're evil songs. Okay? And the next song you're going to hear is going to be even more evil, because it's from the Call of Duty Black Ops Zombie soundtrack, and it's from the perspective of Samantha, who is controlling the zombies in Call of Duty Black Ops Zombies, and she's evil. Well, I mean, she's a child, so she doesn't really know, but she's evil, and so is the song that is going to be playing in 5, 4, 3, 2...

Hello once again, and for the last time, Capital District. I'm your host, DJ Evil Less Than 3, and the song you just heard was This Isn't the Tenka Ichi Budokai by I Hate Myself, which is an evil song because it's about the anime Dragon Ball Z, and everybody knows anime is inherently evil. I started off this evening playing plenty of evil music, such as Chelsea Smile by Bring Me the Horizon, and it's evil because it's emo. The next song I played was Suicide Silence's song Unanswered, and that's evil because it's very anti-religion. And you know what else is anti-religion? Bring Me the Horizon's second song, which is still emo, so it's evil, but it's called Pray for Plagues. And then the song after that was July Unending by Balmore, and that song's evil because July is a hot month. And I don't like hot months. Then the next song was The Threat Posed by Nuclear Weapons by the Dillinger Escape Plan. And that song is evil because nuclear weapons are bad. We should only use nuclear stuff for beneficial things like energy. Then the song after that was The Hollowed Out Chest of a Dead Horse by Page 99. And that song's evil because that's an evil picture to put in my head. I don't want to see The Hollowed Out Chest of a Dead Horse. Then after that, I played Bite the Curb by Casket, and that song's evil because it's about biting the curb, and that's evil. And then the next song is No Cure, Straight Edge, Die Slow, F U by No Cure, and that song's evil because it says a bad word in the title, and I can't even say that on air. The next song was What's Up People by Maximum the Hormone, and that song's evil because that's from an anime, and everybody knows, as I mentioned previously, anime is evil. And then I played the song Eyeless by Slipknot, and that is evil because it uses drum and bass in the beginning, and everybody knows that drum and bass is an evil genre of music because it steals because it uses samples, and everybody knows samples are evil. Then the song Spit by Kitty, and that song's not evil because that song is awesome because Kitty is an awesome band. Then the song after that is Beauty of Annihilation by Alina Segman and Kevin Sherwood from the Call of Duty Black Ops soundtrack. And everybody knows video game music is bad, so it's evil. And like I said, the song you just heard, This Isn't the Tenka Ichi Budokai by I Hate Myself, evil because it is about an anime, Dragon Ball Z. And everybody knows anime is evil. The next song you're going to be hearing is evil because it's super anti-religious. And everybody knows anti-religious songs are evil. And it's by Page 99, which is a band that has all of the... There's no spaces at all. And that's evil because that's hard to type. Because there's no autocorrect for it. Good night, everyone. Please stick around for DJ Didelfide's Dumpster Dive after the song you're about to hear, My Application to Heaven. Good night.

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On February 14th, WCDB and Asylum Albany have a show at the Free School. The lineup is Torpedo Lane, Flat Wounds, Daisy Chain, and The Glow. Doors are at 5 and free hot food will be provided. You just heard Heaven Without You by Vandal Moon, which I think just came out, like, at least last week, maybe the week before. And after that, I have Sour by Void Vision. So today I'm playing a lot of, like, electronic goth, a lot of newer stuff, too. So expect a lot of stuff after 2010s and some stuff that came out, like, within the last month or two. So yeah, if that's your thing, make sure you stay tuned after a quick PSA.

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And you just heard Stitching Undone by Vampire Valentine, which just came out, I think it was mid-January. And up next, I have Spiders by Neura Aesthetic at Noche Miseria and North Pole, which also came out around the same time. So if that's your thing, make sure you stay tuned and enjoy.

been listening to WCDB Albany, Capital District's Best, with DJ Specimen. You just heard Angel Oscuro by Ashcode, which actually came out last Friday. And up next, I have a song that came out, I want to say it was mid-December, which is Play Alone by Twin Tribes. Enjoy.

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My name is T Wheels, and this is Funky Corners. 60 minutes of old school rap, beats, funk, and soul. Yeah, we're going to get into samples right off the bat. First, I want to send a big shout out to Gal Gazza and also to Page 7. They both like the Junkyard Band track we played last week, the Sardines, which I know Timbaland used in one of his cuts, or at least sang it. I'm embarrassed to admit I don't have a ton of go-go, but I'd love to get more on the show, so that might be something to come up on a future episode. I just need to dig a little deeper in my crates and get that going. Big shouts to Page 7 and Gal Gazza. What we're going to do on this show is get into a sample right off the bat. I think I just said that. It came to me, I was on Instagram, which I try not to be on too much, but there's this guy I follow that Arnold Schwarzenegger impersonator, and he was in the car singing Bone Thugs, and that inspired me to go to the samples in a roundabout way of the Crossroads. So the original artist, or at least one of the tracks they sampled, was the Isley Brothers, and the name of the track was Make Me Say It Again, Girl. It's released in 1975 on their album The Heat Is On. So we're going to get into that one first, and then a few other songs that sampled it aside from Bone Thugs. And in fact, the track in the background by Vanilla is called Again. It was released in 97 and uses the sample as well. So we're going to kick it off with the original Isley Brothers. And then we're going to do Coolio first. Track called For My Sisters. It's an interpolation, so they replayed the sample, but you get the idea. And a lot of the folks that sample it actually sped up the Isley Brothers track, so you'll hear that as we go. But that's how we're going to do it. And then usually it takes about a half an hour to get through some samples, and then I'll just play straight music for the rest of the show. I hope you enjoy it. We've been renewed for another session, at least the fall semester at WCDB. Been on there for how many years now? Since 2011, so I guess that's closing in on 13 years. That's a long time. So we'll have an anniversary show in October, all vinyl, you know how it goes. But anyway, let's get into the program. You're listening to Rap

Yeah, let's get into another West Coast group that used the sample. I believe Fossum was from Long Beach. And A Lighter Shade of Brown up next from Riverside. Shouts to Jerry G, by the way. The name of their track is Club Fed. It was released in 97 off of the self-titled album Lighter Shade.

All right, let's get into that Bone Thugs track, Crossroads. Yeah, what really got me going on this. So they sped it up, and actually, the original song appeared on the edited version of E, 1999 Eternal, but they released it some other ways around 97 as well.

right, last one that used a sample, 3-6 Mafia with Ghetto Chick off of the Unbreakables, Da Unbreakables, 2003. And yeah, after that, we'll just roll into some music.

Yeah, as the show comes to a close, I think I'm going to step out on DJ Shadow. Last track. Well, last track I'm going to talk about anyway. It's Fixed Income off of the Private Press. I was actually lucky enough to see him a couple times when he was doing the Private Press tour. And I actually saw him later on when he performed with the whole Quantum crew with Blacklicious and Lifesavers and all those guys. That was great. Well, that was Dabla with Vomit. We had DJ Food with Bass City Roller, Tribe Called Quest with Enough, 00 and Pro P with The Eyes Know, Dead Prez Hip Hop, Lefty's Soul Connection with Hut Spot. We had Lester Nowhere with Checks. You know that group Fantagram? I believe we DJ'd. We were there at... they're from the greater Albany area, and we were DJing around the same time they were at Red Square, and the name was Charlie Everywhere. But yeah, good to see they made it big. Before that was Shuggy Otis with Castle Top Jam. We had Samaya with We're Lost Forever and Soul For Real with Ain't No Sunshine. Thanks for listening, as always, and I'll catch you in 7 days' time. Peace.

comes for you, when judgment comes for you, what you gonna do when there ain't nowhere to hide? When judgment comes for you, cause it's gonna, I should've put the bloody bleeding system on Charlie, in the booth is blast, my

My name is T Wheels, and this is the Funky Corner Show. 60 minutes of old school rap, beats, funk, and soul. Welcome to show number 651. There will be no crate highlight, a straight hour of music. I have some nice things lined up for you. At least I hope you think they're nice. But first, I want to talk about a documentary I watched recently. I know I've been talking a lot about those, but I don't watch as many as I make it seem, make it out to be, I guess. I have to get up very early and I don't stay awake very late. But this one is called Vinyl Nation. I believe it was released in 2020. It's all about the record resurgence. They interviewed a lot of collectors and other folks, and the first half was a little, I don't want to say insufferable, but a lot of people, to me, were almost trying a little too hard, trying to push their image of being a record nerd, that sort of thing. There were some other folks who basically said they're collecting records because they thought it looked cool. Not in those words, but that kind of thing. It was a lot about the aesthetic, the idea of being a record collector, and the visual of taking photos of your setup and posting them online, that sort of thing. Yeah, that's a little whatever, but excuse me there. All right, I'm back. Yeah, it was a little odd. Some folks also were intellectualizing records themselves, which to me it's a little odd. You would think that listening to music is more of a feeling or an emotional thing, not an intellectual, logical thing. But yeah, they were talking about very weird details about it, so that was kind of off-putting as well. Some of the good aspects were, though, they showed some small independent companies and talked to some industry professionals, such as a guy who runs a record pressing plant and also someone who designs gatefolds and the album art. So that was pretty interesting to me. I don't know. It's just kind of funny. I'm not going to judge anybody that wants to listen to records, but it's just interesting to hear why people are doing it and for what reasons. And some folks are saying how it's, you know, the best quality sound, and they buy a record and they bring it home and put it on their pseudo Fisher Price turntable. So it's not really, sort of missing the point there, I think. I mean, I certainly don't even have equipment that's going to play the best sounding record or the best sounding music from a record. But yeah, it's all right. Whatever reason people want to collect records is okay with me, because I'm glad to see it surviving and doing well. And I do appreciate the tactile aspect of it, where you can listen to music and it's not tied into your phone and you don't have to be plugged into that to just sit back and enjoy it. So yeah, I get that. I mean, for me, records started when I was a kid in the early 80s. My dad would buy us singles. He would get us, I remember getting the Steve Miller Abracadabra single, and I think I got I Love Rock and Roll, that kind of thing. And then when cassettes got popular in the mid-80s, I started going for that. But when I started DJing in the late 80s, I went back to records to get all the 12-inch singles. And I got records through the 90s. And then once CDs came out, I would always buy CD singles, and rarely would I get records. I obviously transitioned I went from CDs to digital and all of that. But I still do buy records. It's still part of my catalog. I buy the records that I'm unable to buy otherwise, get as a digital download or as a CD. Well, I don't really buy CDs, but basically the records I buy are ones I'd like to play on the show that I can't get anywhere else, and I'm totally fine with that. Like, I really do like 12-inch singles and getting remixes and instrumentals and that sort of thing. And I do have a lot of respect for DJs who still play just vinyl, such as Matty Wagner and DJ Kid Charlemagne, and doing it because it sounds great, not because it's cool. Maybe a little both, but big respect to those guys for sure. So yeah, I guess whatever way you want to listen to records, I'm not going to judge, but I might think about it and just not say anything. Yeah, but it was okay. I mean, it wasn't the best documentary, but the second half was better than the first half, in my opinion.
What else is there? Any good documentaries about music that I should see? I also watched the Ska one, but I'll bring that one up another time. But yeah, I want to get into a little classic rap to kick the show off, and I think that's where we're going to go. Again, you're listening to Funky Corners, and of course, we're played online through the internet, through the web, at RapTZ, and we're also broadcast straight out of Albany at the University at Albany Campus Center. That's WCDB FM. Let's get into the show.

Yeah, moving into the second half of the show. In the background is, of course, Tribe Called Quest with Award Tour. We had the Youngsters with Is You With Me? Is You With Me? Sorry for not enunciating. Da Flava with Chucktown Live. OFTB with Criminal at Large. We had K-Solo, Fugitive, Super Extended Remix. Going out to my homie Dark Gable. He's a fugitive in northern Vermont, I suppose. Big Daddy Kane with Dance with the Devil. Showbiz and AG digging in the crates. And I talked over Bop Alloy, Save the Day, the instrumental. Let's keep it going.

Yeah, all right, we're going to wrap it up on this one in the background. It's J. Rawls, Salute the Instrumental. For that was, of course, Camille Yarborough with Take Your Praise, most famously sampled by Fatboy Slim. We had Junkyard Band with Sardines. Phazo, Party Time, Creative Source, Pass the Feeling On. Billy Preston, Will It Go Round in Circles.

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This Saturday morning, June 6th. And music there from Neo and Up, Out, and Gone, his latest. Tim's What You Need. Music Soul Child going back with the number one classic. Yes. Tone Steth, former number one, number nine this week at Smooth R&B Radio Fly. And new Eric Bellinger, Cry in Front of You. 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

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And Gabriel Jacoby, Baby, LMA 100, John B, the classic Don't Talk. If you had a chance to go down to Alive at 5.

That was an excellent concert. John B, we got a chance to see him. I've seen him before in concert down at B.B. King's in New York City when that was open. But John B definitely did his thing all right. Elijah Connor before that, before John B, and More Than a Friend, former number one, number eight this week at Smooth R&B Radio. New Snoop Dogg featuring Swizz Beatz, got that cameo in there. Step. 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

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This Saturday morning, June 6th. And Kevin Ross, Spin, Dave and Tim's Rain Dance. India, are we going back to the number one classic? You know you were singing that video. Victoria Monet jumps into the top 10 at Smooth R&B Radio, number 7 this week across the country. Let Me, new Leon Thomas, or I should say new Chris Brown and Leon Thomas, Fallen. New from Amut and Brent Faiyaz, Need It Bad. 90.9 FM WCD.

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This Saturday morning, June 6th, and P.J. Morton, Mutual. We play P.J. Morton in gospel, too. He's got songs on both charts, so you can hear him on Rhythm and Praise Gospel. All of today's top gospel hits, Sunday morning, 6 to 10. Before P.J. Morton, Chris Brown, Obvious. Fantasia featuring Missy Elliott, the classic, number one classic. No, you were singing that one, Free Yourself. Ari Lennox, Vacancy, number 6 at Smooth R&B Radio. And something new from Ama and Brent Faiyaz, Need It Bad. 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

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Kehlani featuring Usher, Shoulda Never. Erykah Badu, the classic, Come On Now. Other Side of the Game. Kim and One Love, number 4 at Smooth R&B Radio. And Something New from Black featuring Leon Thomas and AZ Chike. Black has a new album called Love is the New Gangsta. That is all that matters. New from Giveon, Jezebel, 90.9 FM, WCDB.

is a love that withstands time, space, and matter forever. Forever's a mighty long time. Here we are decades later. The sentiment is still the same. 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

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Peebo Bryson, the classic, Love Like Yours and Mine. Oh my, Peebo Bryson, at that time he worked with Jimmy Jam and Terry Lewis, took that song all the way to number 3 on the Smooth R&B charts back in 2018. If you didn't hear the news, Peebo Bryson, the legend, passed away June 2nd, just days after suffering a stroke. He was 75. Rest in peace indeed, Peebo Bryson. Foster Silvers also passed away on May 30th, battle with cancer. He was 64. Oh, rest in peace indeed to both of them. Raheem Devon before that, You, the 20th Anniversary Edition, number 3 at Smooth R&B Radio, New Giveon, Jezebel. New from Genevieve and Jordan Ward, Waiting Room.

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Luther Vandross, come on now, the classic Better Love. Nathan Mitchell, Summertime, Summer Vibes. Sade, oh my, I haven't played that in a while. There's a classic. Keep Looking, Najee and Will Downing, Catch a Feeling, number 8 at Smooth Jazz Radio. 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

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And Adam Hawley featuring Everett Harp, Electric Number 3 at Smooth Jazz Radio. 4 Play featuring El DeBarge. Haven't played that in a while. Of course, they're excellent remake, big hit of Marvin Gaye's After the Dance. Michael Bruni and Make It Last, number 6 at Smooth Jazz Radio. Rufus featuring Chaka Khan. You remember the Ask Rufus album? That was huge. And Everlasting Love, the classic. Kim Scott, Hide and Seek, number 10 at Smooth Jazz Radio. New Nicholas Cole, Green Light. 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

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It's the Contemporary Jazz Cafe, today's smooth jazz and classic R&B, Saturday morning 6 to 8, this Saturday morning, June 6th. And Adrian Crutchfield, new music there featuring Nicholas Cole, Hypnotic. Regina Bell, the classic, Show Me the Way. Roberto Restuccia, Smooth Commodity. Number two at Smooth Jazz Radio. Teddy Pendergrass, oh, that groove right there. The classic, Love TKO. And new pieces of A Dream, Heading Out. You know, sadly, we lost an absolute legend this past June 2nd, talking about Peebo Bryson. Now, he's had hits at pop radio, R&B radio. He charted everywhere. Mr. Peebo Bryson passed away again June 2nd, just days after suffering a stroke. He was 75. So, with the Contemporary Jazz Cafe, today's smooth jazz and classic R&B, let's hear a bunch of classic R&B from Peebo Bryson. Rest in peace. 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

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Mark Stevenson, broadcasting from the University at Albany, from the third floor of the campus center of the University at Albany. 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It's the Contemporary Jazz Cafe. Today's smooth jazz and classic R&B, and we just had a lot of classic R&B there. Rest in peace to Peebo Bryson. Passed away June 2nd, just days after suffering a stroke. He was 75. We also lost Foster Sivers. He also passed away May 30th. Battle with cancer. He was 64. Rest in peace indeed, Peebo Bryson. You heard some classic R&B right there. I'm So Into You, Feel the Fire, Can You Stop the Rain, Let the Feeling Flow. Show and Tell is big number one remake of Al Wilson's number one, and Reaching for the Sky. Now that's some classic R&B for you. Rest in peace indeed, Peebo Bryson. All right, we've got the number one song across the country at Smooth Jazz Radio 2 weeks now at number one. It's Felicia Ray and Take Your Time. Then we'll try to throw in Michael Manning and Night Shift, number nine at Smooth Jazz Radio. Felicia Ray, the number one song in the country at Smooth Jazz Radio. 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

That's the one, the only Miles Davis right there doing Someday My Prince Will Come. A classic going back to 1961 on a recording of the same name. Miles with some great cats on this recording. John Coltrane with Hank Mobley, Wynton Kelly, Paul Chambers, and, you know, depending on the track, we got Jimmy Cobb and Philly Joe Jones. The great Miles Davis turned 100 up in the big 52nd Street in the Sky this past Tuesday, born May 26, 1926. He passed away in September of 1991. One of the all-time greats, and I thought we'd feature a bunch of his great music here on the Saturday morning edition of Jazz on WCDB Albany. So much Miles, as we say, miles and miles of Miles here on the program, that on a rare occasion I forego Woody Herman. And, you know, doing things ain't what they used to be, and indeed that is always the case. And you are listening to 90.9 FM WCDB Albany. Bill McCann here with you as your host for this, the Saturday morning edition of Jazz here on WCDB. We are here at the University at Albany, part of the State University of New York. 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After four rings, it goes to the switchboard. 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But either way, give us a call, send us an email, go to WCDBFM.com and use the request feature, whatever works for you. We're just glad to know you tuned in here, getting your weekly therapy session known as the Saturday morning edition of Jazz. Miles Dewey Davis, 100. He has a huge discography covering a significant swath of jazz at the late swing era through bebop and post-bop. His seminal fusion works got his first and second great quintets. Just really ran the gamut, the great Miles Davis. And so we're going to take a crack at bringing you a nice mix of classic jazz from this jazz titan. And whatever we don't get to this week, we can bring along over the next few weeks and sprinkle it in. On a sad note, the jazz world lost a true legend earlier this week. The saxophone colossus, Sonny Rollins, made the journey up to the big 52nd Street in the Sky on Monday. He was born September 7th of 1930, just passed away on Monday. He was 95, one of the last remaining titans from his generation. He certainly had a larger-than-life presence on stage, and I do indeed feel fortunate. I've seen him perform on several occasions. I had the chance to speak with him a couple times. And we'll be sure to put together a great retrospective of his fantastic music later this summer. Lucky for us, Miles and Sonny did record several things together. So this morning we're going to feature a few of those things, including some classic Sonny Rollins compositions that he recorded with Miles. So we'll do that to honor the memory of the late Sonny Rollins. We'll tell you all about great things happening out and about, including a place for jazz, and we got some great things happening in clubs. There's going to be a brand new jam session coming up that's going to be hosted by Tariq Shah on Monday nights at the Lark Street Tavern. Tell you about different clubs in the area. Tell you about some cool music, Jazz at Cafe Lena, coming up on June the 9th with the wonderful Terrell Stafford joining Chuck Lamb and the trio. We'll be certainly telling you about that. Tell you about the Saratoga Jazz Festival. Danny Melnick and company putting together a great jazz fest for the last weekend in June. And thanks to our friends at SPAC,
we'll be doing our annual ticket giveaways for the Jazz Festival. We got lawn passes for each day, a second grand prize of lawn passes for both days to one winner, and then our first grand prize will be a pair of amphitheater seats for both days of the festival to one lucky winner. Plus, the winners get their own Saturday morning edition of Jazz T-shirts, don't you know? So we're going to actually move that, giveaway will begin on June the 13th. So on June 13th, we'll do the lawn seats and then the second grand prize. And then on June 20th, we'll do the first grand prize. So be sure to tune in for your chance to win. Jazz on Jay was announced. It's going to kick off this coming Thursday, June the 4th. With the Union College Jazz Ensemble and the Ellen Sinopoli Dance Company. So we'll tell you all about Jazz on Jay. And the second annual Galway Jazz Festival. And we'll tell you about that coming up in July. And also Danny Melnick has a cool event coming up on in June to raise some money for a charitable cause in honor of Jack DeJohnette. That's going to feature a monster lineup of great musicians that's going to be down in Ulster County. So we'll tell you all about that as well. And a cool screening of a Max Roach documentary that's going to be coming up down in Saugerties that we'll tell you about as well. So all kinds of cool things happening. As Lee Shaw would tell you, do yourself a favor, be your own best friend. Get out there and support live jazz. It needs all the help it can get. And that means it needs you to do that voodoo that you do so well. Support jazz. And that message brought to you as a public service to the friendly folks here, 90.9 FM, WCDB Albany, online at WCDBFM.com. So this morning, wherever the muses take me, that's where we will go. And that and a whole bag of hot potatoes. We're glad you tuned in here to the Saturday morning edition of Jazz as we celebrate miles and miles of miles. Miles Davis 100 here on WCDB. We'll send this out to the biggest Monk fan on the planet. If you hip the jazz, you know the tune. Let's check it out right here on WCDB Albany.

That's Miles Davis with Sassy Sarah Vaughan doing nice work. If you can get it, a little Gershwin as we celebrate Miles Davis 100. Miles with, who else we got on that particular track? Benny Green, the trombonist. Bud Johnson on the tenor saxophone. Tony Scott on the clarinet with Jimmy Jones on the piano. Mundell Lowe on the guitar. And Billy Pickles, Taylor, not the pianist, but the bass player. And J.C. Hurd on the drums. Going back to 1959, if I recall correctly. No, 50. I'll take that back. 1950. Sarah Vaughan in Hi-Fi on the Columbia label. Miles Davis recorded with Who's Who of Jazz Greats. So we'll sprinkle them throughout the program. And Sarah Vaughan right there. Nice work if you can get it. Before that, we heard When Lights Are Low. The wonderful Miles Davis on a side called Blue Haze. And that features some nice cats. John Lewis on the piano, Percy Heath on the bass, and Max Roach on the drums, going back to 1953. And speaking of Max Roach, there's a great documentary called Max Roach, the Drum Also Waltzes. And there's going to be a showing of that with producer talk at the Orpheum in Saugerties on Monday, June 15th at 7 o'clock. And it's a nice feature on the life and music of Max Roach. And he recorded, again, with a who's who of jazz greats. And so they're going to put together a nice presentation of that with director Ben Shapiro at the Orpheum in Saugerties. Again, that's Monday, June the 15th. You can go to upstatefilms.org to find out all about that. And I'm looking forward to checking it out. And they got Ben Shapiro, the filmmaker. He's also the audio recordist. And editor and director Sam Pollard. So they did 3 decades to complete this documentary. And anyway, and it also says here that Pollard did his first ever film sit-down interview with Roach. So anyway, they're doing a cool job on this. So I figure we'll check it out. Again, that'll be on Monday, June 15th at 7 o'clock at the Orpheum in Saugerties. Upstatefilms.org for more information about that. And before that, little Benny Carter when they did When Lights Are Low, Miles with Percy Heath, Max Roach, and John Lewis. And that, by the way, went to 1953 on the Prestige label. We heard a classic, Round Midnight, Miles Davis with John Coltrane, Red Garland on the piano, Paul Chambers on the bass, and Philly Joe Jones, the ubiquitous Philly Joe Jones on the drums, the great, first great Miles Davis quintet. And we'll send that out to the biggest Monk fan on the planet who checked in this morning. Also, got Jay Fullerada and Nick Mondello. They're at a trumpet conference at the Eastman School of Music in Rochester. Tuned in to WCDB Online. And they're having the time of their lives. A bunch of trumpet heads doing the hang at a trumpet conference at the Eastman, the venerable Eastman School of Music and the University of Rochester. Cool place. And they're coming up this month in June, the Rochester International Jazz Festival. They do a great job with that. It's a gobsmacks of great jazz. You might want to check that out. The Rochester International Jazz Festival coming up in June at in the city of Rochester. Anyway, let's get back to the music. Oh, that's annoying. That's the wonders of college radio, ladies and gentlemen. You take the good and the bad.

That's Miles Davis doing In Your Own Sweet Way with the wonderful Sonny Rollins, the late Sonny Rollins, on the tenor saxophone. Had a nice quote in there of "You Don't Know What Love Is." Tommy Flanagan on the piano, Paul Chambers on the bass, and Art Taylor on the drums, going back to March of 1956 on a classic called Collector's Items. Miles Davis, as we celebrate 100 years of Miles, his centennial birthday this past Tuesday, May the 26th. And the late Sonny Rollins. Before that, Miles and Sonny, Jackie Mack, Walter Bishop, Tommy Potter, and Art Blakey on a side called Miles Davis featuring Sonny Rollins on the Prestige label, going back to 1951. It's Only a Paper Moon. It always makes me think of Nat Cole whenever I hear that song. And we started off with Django, a tune written by John Lewis, Michelle Legrand from Legrand Jazz, featuring Miles Davis on the side, arranged and conducted by Michelle Legrand. Herbie Mann on the flute, Betty Glamon on the harp, Barry Galbraith on the guitar, Miles on the trumpet, on the side that also includes Train and Phil Woods, along with Jerome Richardson, Eddie Costa on the vibes, Bill Evans on the piano, Paul Chambers on the bass, and Kenny Dennis on the drums. Miles Davis, 100 here on the Saturday morning edition of Jazz. Folks tuned in from all over. I mentioned earlier Jay Floridia and Nick Mondello hanging out in Rochester at a trumpet fest. And the biggest Monk fan on the planet checked in. Fred and Sheila DiMaggio on the Cape tuned in. Always good to hear from the DiMaggios. Let's get back to Miles. You know, all these recordings, you know, I'm just cherry-picking a tune. Actually, I have a monster pile of Miles Davis to my left here. And, you know, there's so many classic tracks. It's like being a kid in a candy store. So, but as we do, the muses drive the bus. There's no rhyme or reason. I can't tell you from moment to moment what I want to be playing. I just make a decision. So we'll discuss how we do it here on the Saturday morning edition of Jazz. Miles Davis All-Stars on the Prestige label, going back to 1954 on a side called Walkin'. And that's 13 and a half minutes, and it's a great side. Blue and Boogie's on here as well. They're too long, but I love this track. This is a classic from this recording. Miles with J.J. Johnson, Lucky Thompson, Davy Shiltrout with Horace Silver, Percy Heath, and Kenny Clark. Not a slouch in the bunch as we celebrate Miles Davis. This is a tune called Solar. Classic jazz right here on WCDB Albany.

That's When I Fall in Love, Miles Davis, with John Coltrane, Red Garland, Paul Chambers, and Philly Joe Jones, going back to 1956 on the prestige label Steamin' with the Miles Davis Quintet. More about that in just a moment. Before that, we heard Solar. Miles with J.J. Johnson, Lucky Thompson, Davy Shilkraut with Horace Silver, Percy Heath, and Kenny Clark on a side called Walkin'. Miles Davis All-Stars, and we started off with Miles and Train doing In Your Own Sweet Way from Collector's Items on the prestige label. Indeed. Classic jazz on WCDB Albany. 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Bill McCann here with you as your host for this, the Saturday morning edition of Jazz here on WCDB. We are here at the University at Albany, part of the State University of New York. 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Don't forget, wherever you are on the planet, you can take us along, and that's a good thing. And, you know, all you got to do is talk to some folks that tune in, like Harold Braver and Carol Henry down in Florida. And Joe Cortini out in western New York. And Joe passed along some sad news that the wonderful pianist Dave Salazzo's father passed away. And so we were sorry to hear that. They're going to have a private service for the family, but I did not know Mr. Salazzo, but Dave says he was a tremendous, or Joe Cortini says a tremendous bass player, etc. So our condolences go out to Dave Salazzo on the passing of his dad. Anywho, we're celebrating 100 years of Miles Davis. And there's so much terse music that it's hard, you know, just pick. That's why we let the muses drive the bus here on the Saturday morning edition of Jazz. And anyway, Miles, when he signed a lucrative contract to go over to the Columbia label, he still had some contractual obligations to Mr. Bob Weinstock at the prestige label. And so he went in and with his working group at the time, the first great Miles Davis Quintet, Train, Red Garland, Paul Chambers, and Philly Joe Jones with Miles. They just went in and did a marathon recording session that put out a series of great sides. Cooking with the Miles Davis Quintet, Relaxing with Miles, Working, and Steaming. And they're all great stuff. And all of them, and as the lore has it, they basically went in and just performed like they were in a club, just playing sets that they would normally play in a club at the time. And so the recordings are fresh, they have a great feel, and are considered classics, true classics in the history of jazz. The first Miles Davis Quintet with this series of Cooking, Relaxing, Working, and Steaming. So we just heard something from Steaming. I guess we'll go backwards, maybe. And this will be from Working with the Miles Davis Quintet. And again, there's so many great tunes on these. We'll do this one. This is a classic. This is called Four. Miles Davis 100 here on the Saturday morning edition of Jazz on WCDB Albany.

0: Hold on. When you see the red light on, everybody's supposed to be quiet.
1: So we go, Miles.
2: All right.
0: Block cars, red. All right, Rudy. Block cars, red.

I could write a book. Miles Davis from Relaxin' with the Miles Davis Quintet. Train and Miles with Red Garland, Paul Chambers, and Philly Joe Jones going back to October of 1956 on the Prestige label. Some classic jazz from Miles Davis here on WCDB. Before that, also from this recording, You're My Everything. Love that. Miles tells Red Garland to play block chords, right? Block chords, Red. That's cool stuff. Miles Davis here as we celebrate his centennial birthday on WCDB. And before that, we heard four. Miles Davis with Train, Red Garland, Paul Chambers, and Philly Joe Jones on Working with the Miles Davis Quintet. These classic sides, steaming, working, relaxing. And we're about to hear from Cookin' from a marathon session that the group did. They had contractual obligations remaining with Bob Weinstock and Prestige when they went over to record for Columbia under a new contract. Miles got a nice contract. And they actually recorded, as I recall, around about midnight before they even did this session. So they had it in the can at Columbia waiting for Miles's contract to be completed with Prestige. Classic jazz here. This is another great, they're all classics. Anything we play here this morning is classic Miles Davis. And this is a big one. My Funny Valentine from Cookin' with the Miles Davis Quintet. This was the first of these sides to be released. And so let's check it out right here on WCDB. Albany.

That's a classic composition called Bempsha Swing, Miles Davis and the Modern Jazz Giants on the Prestige label. And you can't go wrong with music like that. Miles with Milt Jackson on the vibe, and Thelonious Monk on the piano, Percy Heath on the bass, and Kenny Clark on the drums. A tune written by Thelonious Monk and Denzel Best. Classic jazz going back to December of 1954. I'll take that back. Is that the one? Yeah. Anywho, classic jazz on WCDB as we celebrate the centennial birthday of Miles Davis, born May 26, 1926, and one of the all-time legends of jazz. He passed away in September of 1991, and we'll give you a nice look at some of this wonderful jazz of Miles Davis. What else do we have? My Funny Valentine from Cookin' with the Miles Davis Quintet from the great series of Sides on Prestige, Cooking, Relaxing, Working, and Steaming with Miles Davis. And all classic jazz here on the Saturday morning edition of Jazz as we celebrate Miles Davis. The jazz world lost one of its true titans this past week. Sonny Rollins passed away. He was 95, born September the 7th, 1930. He passed away on Memorial Day, and fortunately for us, he recorded some nice sides with Miles Davis of some of Sonny's classic compositions, so I thought we'd hear a couple of them. We're going to start off with Olio, Sonny Rollins with Miles Davis on a side called Bag's Groove on the Prestige label. Let's check it out right here on WCDB. Albany.

0: That's Miles Davis with Charlie Parker on a side called the Immortal Charlie Parker on the Savoy label. Doing a tune credited on here to Miles Davis, but written by John Lewis, called Milestones, not to be confused with the second Milestones that Miles did that we'll hear later on in the program, which is just an awesome tune. Miles with Bird, along with what else we got? We got John Lewis on the piano there, Nelson Boyd on the bass, and Max Roach on the drums. Classic jazz. And that's going back to 1947. And again, speaking of Max Roach, there's going to be a screening at the Orpheum in Saugerties on Monday, June 15th, of a great documentary called Max Roach, The Drum Also Waltzes. And there'll be a director, Mr. Ben Shapiro, will be there. He's an award-winning journalist, and he put together this wonderful documentary. And that'll be, again, screened at the Orpheum in Saugerties on Monday, June the 15th at 7 o'clock. You can go to upstatefilms.org to find out all about that. The great Max Roach. And just was down at Max's grave down at Woodlawn Cemetery in the Bronx. Did a jazz tour there. A lot of famous jazz folks buried in that cemetery in the Bronx, and Max Roach amongst them. Again, Max Roach, The Drum Also Waltzes at the Orpheum in Saugerties, Monday, June 15th at 7 o'clock. And Mr. Ben Shapiro will be there to give a talk about Max Roach and this wonderful documentary. Charlie Parker with our birthday boy, Miles Davis, as we celebrate Miles Davis's centennial. And let's check out some of this wonderful music recorded live at the Royal Roost right here on WCDB Albany.
1: And once again, ladies and gentlemen, we take you back to the Royal Roost, Metropolitan Opera House, where you sit back and relax every night, every morning, and listen to a lot of the wonderful and modern jazz that I hope you really enjoy. And as our surprise for this morning here on the All Night All Frantic One, with our microphones down here at the Royal Roost, we bring to you once again the wonderful and outstanding Charlie Parker and his wonderful organization. That's right, for the weekend, ladies and gentlemen, we're bringing you the great Charlie Parker and his wonderful organization, featuring Miles Davis on trumpet, Max Roach on drums, Tad Dameron on piano, and Curly Russell on bass. I know that you'll have a lot of fun over the weekend. Come on down and dig the great Charlie Parker, the one and only, the man of jazz. And to start things jumping off, let's hear an original written by Thelonious Monk out of the RCA Victor album. Here's 52nd Street Theme.

0: There you go. That's Miles Davis with Charlie Parker, recorded live at the Royal Roost in New York City, going back to 1948. Classic Jazz Symphony. Sid Torin announcing the band. Miles and Bird with Tad Dameron, Curly Russell, and Max Roach. September of 1948 on that particular recording. It's from a nice 4-CD set called Charlie Parker, the Complete Live Performances on Savoy, doing the 52nd Street theme written by Thelonious Monk. And again, Max Roach heard there, and they're going to do this documentary, The Drum Also Waltzes, at the Orpheum in Saugerties, June 15th, 7 o'clock. You can go to upstagefilms.org for more information about that. We're celebrating 100 years of Miles Davis here on WCDB Albany. Bill McCann here with you as your host as we bring you classic jazz. The Muses are driving the bus, and we're bringing you all sorts of great Miles Davis. And also this past week, we unfortunately lost another great jazz titan, one of the few remaining from his generation, Sonny Rollins, known as Nuke, and because of a likeness apparently to the Brooklyn Dodgers pitcher Don Newcomb, but people also known as the saxophone colossus, the great Sonny Rollins. He passed away on Memorial Day this week, and he was 95, so we'll feature some more from him in just a moment.
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0: We are here at the University at Albany, part of the State University of New York. 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Don't forget, wherever you are on the planet, you can take us along, and that's a good thing. All sorts of people tuned in here today. The wonderful Karen Wilton, enjoying some coffee and some jazz. So always good to hear from Karen, and all sorts of folks checking us out here, getting their weekly four-hour jazz therapy session known as the Saturday morning edition of Jazz. In that before that previous set, we heard Miles with the late Sonny Rollins doing one of Sonny's classic compositions called Olio, with Horace Silver on the piano, Percy Heath on the bass, and Kenny Clark on the drums, going back to June of 1954. This is another classic from Sonny Rollins. It's Nigeria spelled backwards. It's called Arigin. The late Sonny Rollins with Miles Davis right here on WCDB Albany.

There's a few from Miles Davis and the late Sonny Rollins. Sonny passed away on Monday. He was 95, one of the two true titans of jazz, and left a tremendous legacy of jazz for the world to enjoy. And we will put together a nice retrospective of Sonny's music for later in the summer. But I had planned the Miles Davis Centennial, and so Sonny, you know, not a young man, so I wasn't shocked by his passing, but it was not expected when it happened. So we will certainly put together a great retrospective of Sonny Rollins' music. And I don't have a date yet, but there's so much great music from Sonny Rollins. It'll be a lot of fun to put together. That's a tune written by Sonny Rollins called Doxy. Sonny with Miles, along with Horace Silver, Percy Heath, and Kenny Clarke, going back to 1954 on the Prestige label, on a side called Miles Davis and the Modern Jazz Giants Bags Groove. And we also heard in that set Arigin, which is Nigeria spelled backwards. So heard the Olio, Arigin, and Doxy, three of the great compositions from Sonny Rollins. Again, he passed away on Monday at the age of 95. Miles Davis 100 here on the Saturday morning edition of Jazz, and this track may be my favorite Miles Davis track. That's saying something, because there's so much great music. I always thought, if I was like a Yankee, you know, they play the walk-up music for the baseball players, this would be my walk-up music if I was a New York Yankee when I came to bat. That's how cool I think this is. Let's check it out right here. I'll play it and then I'll tell you what it is. Let's check it out on WCDB Albany.

That's a great tune called On Green Dolphin Street, written by Bronislaw Caper. Miles Davis with Cannonball Adderley, John Coltrane, Bill Evans, Mr. Paul Chambers, and Jimmy Cobb. It's on a compilation of sorts called Miles Davis, the 58 Sessions, Stella by Starlight, etc., etc. On Green Dolphin Street, we'll send that out to my dear friend, Mr. John Herr, who's a particular fan of that composition, written by Ned Washington and Bronislaw Caper. Miles Davis 100 here on the Saturday morning edition of Jazz on WCDB Albany. 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Getting some good jazz here on a Saturday morning. So we welcome them to the program, and we hope they're enjoying the music. Maybe they'll become regulars, as it were. We got all kinds of regulars checking us out. Joe Lopes checking us out from Long Island. I mentioned Woodlawn Cemetery in the Bronx earlier in the program. He said he grew up right across from Woodlawn Cemetery in the Bronx and visited Jazz Row with Duke and Miles and many others many times. Joe Lopes, I appreciate you, Joseph. And thank all the folks tuned in here on a regular basis on Saturday mornings on WCDB. Well, Miles did so many great things. In this next segment, we're going to feature Miles and his great collaborations with Mr. Gil Evans. And there are several classic recordings from Miles and Gil. We're going to go back to where it started, from the birth of the cool. Miles Davis. This is on a CD called The Complete Birth of the Cool. It's actually cool. The original studio recordings from 1949, and then they have a live session as well, which is pretty cool, with Symphony Sid announcing the band, etc. We're going to stick to the original, just because the sound quality is much better and the band's a little bit tighter. But we're going to go with a tune arranged by Mr. Gil Evans from this classic session called Birth of the Cool, and we're going to hear a tune called Boplicity. Miles Davis from Birth of the Cool, and not a slouch in the bunch, as they say. And who's in the band, you might wonder? Miles with J.J. Johnson, Sandy Siegelstein, Bill Barber, Lee Konitz, Mr. Jerry Mulligan, with John Lewis, Nelson Boyd, and Kenny Clarke, going back to April of 1949. This is called Boplicity. Miles Davis from Birth of the Cool right here on WCDB Albany.

That's Miles Davis with Gil Evans on a classic on the Columbia label called Miles Ahead. We heard My Ship and the title track Miles Ahead. They just merged right together so beautifully. The great arranger and conductor Gil Evans with Miles doing Boplicity from Birth of the Cool going back to 1949. And really one of the seminal recordings in jazz history, Birth of the Cool, a real modern sound. You know, he came out of the swing era, the big band era, and then there was a sea change with bebop, and which was a vastly different type of jazz, contrafacts and many original compositions, and then all of a sudden you had Birth of the Cool, these great, really wonderful, deep, modern arrangements of music. And Gil Evans, one of the progenitors of that type of music, and right at the forefront. And so Miles went into the studio on a bunch of occasions and recorded some classic jazz. And we're going to hear, you just heard Miles Ahead, and it's got a lot of cool things on it. This is another classic that they did. That was in 1957. This is 1958. They went in and did Porgy and Bess, Miles Davis and Gil Evans. And so I thought we'd hear a couple from that. Summertime, the classic tune from that wonderful piece of music, Porgy and Bess, and then It Ain't Necessarily So. Miles Davis and Gil Evans, classic jazz, as we celebrate 100 years of Miles Davis on WCDB Albany.

Miles Davis and Gil Evans from Porgy and Bess, going back to 1958 with It Ain't Necessarily So and Summertime. Miles Davis 100 here on the Saturday morning edition of Jazz. Bob Scribner, let me know. It says Miles coming through loud and clear here in the Bahamas. So, Mr. Scribner getting the long distance dedication today. We appreciate you, brother, listening live at WCDBFM.com, live from the Bahamas. Steve Harwitz checking in. The Doyles checking in as well. And Maggie McDougall enjoying the program. Always good to hear from folks checking us out here on the Saturday morning edition of Jazz. Miles Davis and Gil Evans. Here's Miles and Gil from, I know it's a redundant term, classic. From Miles and Gil Evans. This is Once Upon a Summertime. Miles Davis right here with Gil Evans on WCDB Albany.

There you go. That's Once Upon a Summertime. Miles Davis and Gil Evans from Quiet Nights, one of the classic, you know, collaborations between Miles Davis and Gil Evans. Miles 100 here on WCDB Albany. And so we heard Quiet Nights, Porgy and Bess, Miles Ahead. The other one in this great grouping of collaborations with Gil Evans is Sketches of Spain. I'm going to hold off on that for a couple of weeks and play it bright and early on a Saturday morning. The Concierto de Aranjuez by Rodrigo. It's absolutely beautiful, but it's 16-plus minutes long, and not really appropriate for this hour. We need something a little more peppy. So, it's a classic, Miles Davis and Gil Evans' Sketches of Spain. And so we'll hear that in a couple weeks. We'll bring it on one Saturday morning and throw it on right when the show starts, because it's absolutely beautiful, but too long for right now. So the Muses and I consulted, and we decided that, let's say it's beautiful, but it's too mellow. We're going to pick things up here in the final hour of the Saturday morning edition of Jazz on WCDB Albany. We are here at the University at Albany, part of the State University of New York. We're funded by the Student Association here at UAlbany, so we thank them for their support. And as always, we thank you for making us a part of your day right here on the Capital District's best in alternative music. Music you're pretty much not going to get anyplace else on the FM dial here in the Capital District. You can get it right here on WCDB Albany. The final hour. And whenever I think of this, whenever I think of this tune that we're about to hear, it's a title cut from a classic from Miles going back to 1963. Reminds me of when I was a kid. You know, you had the games when you were a kid. The old timers remember this. It was Spin the Bottle was one of them. And then wasn't there like Seven Steps to Heaven or some such thing? I'm misremembering what it's called. I digress as usual. But this is Miles Davis and Company from Seven Steps to Heaven, the title track right here on WCDB Albany.

The second great Miles Davis quintet. Miles with Wayne Shorter, Herbie Hancock, Ron Carter, and Tony Williams. Going back to 1965 on the Columbia label. The recording's called ESP. And that's just a wicked cool tune written by Ron Carter and Miles Davis called 81. Miles Davis, as we celebrate his centennial birthday here on WCDB. And before that, we heard Seven Steps to Heaven, the title track on the side going back to 1963. Miles with George Coleman, Herbie, Ron Carter, and Tony Williams. A great band indeed. George Coleman's still with us, going strong. Ron Carter, Herbie, still with us as well. Some wonderful cats. Miles Davis, 100. Up in the big 52nd Street in the Sky here on the Saturday morning edition of Jazz. And I look to my left here, and there's several dozen more recordings that I haven't even gotten to yet. That's okay. The Muses, they drive the bus. I look over, there's a pile of music, and we say, oh, what should we play next? So that's what we're doing. This is one of the all-time classics. Miles said the two great quintets, the second great quintet, Miles with Wayne Shorter, Herbie Hancock, Ron Carter, and Tony Williams. They just did so much awesome music. This is right up there from the second quintet. It's on a side called Miles Smiles from 1966, the seminal recording from this side. It's called Footprints. Wayne Shorter wrote this great tune. Miles Davis, right here on WCDB, Albany.

There you go. That's Footprints, written by Wayne Shorter. Miles Davis from Miles Smiles with his second great quintet. Wayne Shorter, Herbie Hancock, Ron Carter, and Tony Williams. Had some nice calls. Danny Miami talking about when he saw VSOP over at Tanglewood and got to hang with Wayne Shorter. And Peter Smith, longtime listener, called in talking about Miles up at SPAC. Brought his five-year-old son at the time. He's now 46. Talking about Miles playing with his back to the audience. I've read a lot about that. You know, people speculating as to why he did it or not. And even some of the musicians in the band talking about it. So a lot of people took it as being rude. Some people took it as Miles becoming one with the band. Either way, it's Miles Davis. What can I tell you? Here's Miles, actually on a Cannonball Adderley side. This is a classic. Again, a redundant term on a program like this. Miles with Cannonball, Hank Jones, Sam Jones, and Art Blakey going back to 1958. It's called Something Else. Cannonball came to New York City with his brother, Julian, and they were school teachers down in Florida up on break. Asked to sit in. It's a legendary story, and the rest, as they say, is history. Miles took a shining to Cannonball and got him into the studio and to do some things. And this is one of the great efforts that came out of all that. What's interesting about this, and I've talked about this in the past, is that the opening track, Autumn Leaves, the first solo was actually Miles, even though it's Cannonball's side, which I always thought was fascinating. Anyway, let's check it out. Cannonball Adderley with Miles Davis doing Autumn Leaves, one of the great introductions of a jazz tune right here on WCDB Albany.

That's Miles Davis with Cannonball Adderley on a Cannonball side called Something Else on the Blue Note label. Going back to 1958, Art Blakey on the drums, Sam Jones on the bass, Hank Jones on the piano. There was no relation. With Cannonball on alto, Miles on the trumpet. Miles Davis 100 here on WCDB. If you're listening on Saturday, coming up at noon, Sir Walford with the many moods of Sir Walford. You know they call it that because you never know what you're going to get. It all depends upon the many moods of Sir Walford coming up at noon on Saturday here on WCDB. Well, this next one, many consider to be the greatest jazz recording of all time. Miles with Cannonball and Coltrane, Bill Evans on the piano, Paul Chambers on the bass, and Jimmy Cobb on the drums. Sold a kajillion copies, and still as fresh as when it first came out. And all the tunes on here are just fantastic, and so we'll do this one. Probably the most famous one on the recording. The recording is called Kind of Blue, and this is all blues. Classic jazz. Doesn't get more classic than this. Miles Davis here on WCDB, Albany.

0: All Blues, Miles Davis from Kind of Blue. What a great, great recording. Some consider it to be the greatest jazz recording of all time. And got so many cool tunes. So What, Freddie Freeloader, Blue and Green, All Blues, and Flamenco Sketches. I had my daughter convinced when she was a little girl that one of the tunes on this was called Jordan. I said, Jordan, it's a... And I hummed out the tune. Boom, boom, boom, boom, boom, boom, boom. Jordan. Boom, boom, boom, boom, boom, boom, boom, boom. Jordan. So she was convinced that that was her tune from Kind of Blue. Anyway, what can I tell you? Coming up at noon, Sir Walford with the many moods of Sir Walford here on WCDB. And hey, if you're looking for some cool jazz tonight, Saturday the 30th at the Landing Hotels at River Casino at 6 o'clock, the Caitlin Fay Trio. 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Bowdoin Canal Trio at the Van Dyke tonight, Saturday the 30th, with Nick Dwarwika and Akeeman Noel. 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Next Friday the 5th, the Art Stanton Quartet. Up at Panzas, Saturday the 30th, Jeff Halstead. 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Jazz Vespers, Sunday the 31st at the First Reformed Church of Schenectady. Mr. John Leroy, solo piano. And what else? The Lark Street Tavern next Tuesday. Bobby Vendetta will be there. 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What else do we have to tell you? Danny Melnick and the Saratoga Jazz Festival up at SPAC. We'll be giving our ticket giveaways on June 13th and then the 20th. So stay tuned for that. Hey, next Thursday, Jazz on Jay kicks off. That's Thursday, June the 4th. With the Union College Jazz Ensemble and the Ellen Sinopoli Dance Company. That's every Thursday from noon to 1:30 on J Square across from Schenectady City Hall. And don't forget the Jazz Fest, by the way, the last weekend in June. Always the last weekend in June. And don't forget about the second annual Galway Jazz Festival. Keith Prey and the folks at Capital District Jazz Limited putting together that event. It's going to be on Sunday, July the 12th, from 11:30 a.m. until 9 p.m. at the Cock and Bull in Galway. You can go to cdjazz.org for all the information. 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I'm Bill McCann. I'll be back next Saturday morning for another 4 hours of fun-filled excitement. Same bat time, same bat channel. And as is customary here on WCDB Albany, you got it, Mr. Woody Herman. Hey, have yourself a great week.
1: Mr. Woody Herman. Woody Herman.

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0: 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Najee and Will Downing, Catch a Feeling, jumps up into the top 10 at Smooth Jazz Radio number 6 this week across the country. George Benson, the classic, come on now, Inside Love, So Personal. Adam Hawley featuring Everett Hawley.
1: 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Oh, boy. Rough day. I'm trying to get things going here. Anyway, you're tuning into 90.9 FM, WCDB, the Capital District Best with Sir Walford. The word of the day is going to be truth. Truth. Yeah. They always teach us when we're young to tell the truth. Well, we're going to be telling the truth today, right here on 90.9 FM WCDB, the Capital District Best. I'm going to be hitting you off with some New York City. 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Telephone number, area code 518-442-4242. All right, let's go.

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5: Ugh, barf. 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
6: Ridiculous. When she was dancing...
5: Megan, look out! Look out!
7: Oh my God, Becky. Becky, are you okay?
6: My arm. I think it's broken.
7: Can you bend it?
6: It's already bent. In the wrong direction.
7: I can't believe this. I'm so sorry. I only had a few drinks. I was just buzzed.
5: Really? Just buzzed?
7: Yeah, I swear.
5: Well, in that case, my arm is fine. Ah, that's better.
7: You're really okay? You're serious, Becky?
5: No, genius. I'm not serious.
7: My arm, it hurts.
8: Buzzed driving. Maybe we should stop acting like it's no big deal. 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
9: This is WCDB Albany. Well, oh, what a week. Anyway, the word of the day, week, month, and years is truth. Truth. Yes, a lot of us begin to see or hear the truth about ourselves, about our world, and what's more important is to know your knowledge, the truth, when the truth comes out. Right now, America, the truth is coming out on you, America, Americans. And it's a wake-up call for all of us here in the United States. See, the world in the last couple months went through tremendous lies. Lies after lies after lies, and it becomes like it becomes the truth. It brainwash the young people, the whole people, all people. But now, the truth has revealed itself for what America is. You know? It's still the greatest country in the world, except for leadership. Leadership in America does not exist. More like dictator, king. Mankind is not kind to man, woman, or child. And that's why we are in the position in what we have to go clean up a whole lot of mess, which the leadership of this country has put us in. And the world is looking and saying, this leadership can't protect us anymore. So I say to Americans, protect yourself. Become leaders of your own little community. You know? Vote for those who's going to tell the truth regardless what. See, they've been, America been lying to its own people for so many years, but the truth is now reveal itself. We're in a spiritual change right now. It's the gathering of the spirit. It's good over evil. Positive over negative. So America is now faced with the responsibility of helping its own people at home instead of trying to conquer or protect others. Who's going to protect America? The alliance who was with America are just beginning to break off little by little. Look at Canada. Our brothers and sisters. You know, take a look at England, Australia, and many more countries, Japan, you know, the Caribbean. They did damage in the Caribbean. Big time damage. Venezuela. And now they're going after Cuba. Every little thing going to be all right with the Cubans. Cuba is going to be all right. Cuba have shown the world, even without electricity and blockades and whatever America have tried to conquer Cuba, Cuba will stand on its own. We know how to eat. We know how to survive in the darkness. You know? They cut off the oil. As a leadership, I've done some wicked things to the world. Wicked. Not crazy, but wicked. It's a difference between crazy and wicked. You understand when somebody is crazy, that's they don't really know what they're doing. But wicked knows what wicked is doing. And we stand here as American looking like if we go to our work and do what we have to do, get up every day and the crisis is there. But the crisis of wickedness is falling on everybody in America and around the world. It's time. It's time for the truth to reveal itself, and mankind, who's not kind to man, woman, and child, has to ease off the pressure off of us human being. You are not the only one on this climate, as I would say, this earth. This earth belongs to all of us to enjoy, be fruitful, and multiply, and live your life out the best you can. America is not living out the best it can. It's ripping off anybody it gets in its way. It's trying to rip them off. Those days are over. The truth is, Everybody is aware of what you is doing. And we know it's wickedness. And America, people aren't really wicked. Its leadership is wicked. Understand that. So my younger brothers and sister, it's your time. You have to live through it now. The now generation has to come and make changes to protect themselves so they can be fruitful and multiply. I already multiply already. I'm on third base getting ready to go home. I start at home, get a hit, got on first, wait for somebody to get another hit, or I steal second and get on second. And I was on second for the longest. I built a life. And all these 70-something years, I see the worst of America in the last, what, 6 years? The worst. America got real bad. America leadership got real bad. Not the people. People of America are very good people, hardworking people. We are come from all different parts of the world. We are immigrants who came here. Weren't forced like the black folks, slavery, to build this country. That's why the slave of today is the leader of tomorrow. Hear what I say? It happened in Rome. It happened in Africa. It happened all over the world. And when I say this, it's not a racist thing. It's a true thing. Everything started in Africa, gonna end in Africa. Life and culture, all of that start in Africa. They try to make Africa the dark continent, but it's the most strongest continent in the world. Stronger than America. Got a history larger than America. America is only 250 years. Think about Africa itself. Mankind wasn't kind to Africa. They break up Africa in different countries, separate its people, kill its youngsters in war in which we are going through. The war we are going through is a different kind of war. It's all about oil, minerals, things which we are going to die and leave behind will still continue, but life itself, they are trying to destroy life itself. And that's the truth. Think about living. As you get older, you find yourself taking all these different kind of medicine. And they tell you need that and need that. And you have to pay for that. And you got to pay for that and pay. It's all about money instead of looking at the big picture. If we all work together, everything will be all right. Bob Marley said it. Marcus Garvey said it. Kennedy said it. Our forefathers, they put it in their constitution, but the constitution is false. It wasn't made for certain people like myself. The Declaration of Independence? What independence do I have when I don't can't even have the right to vote? They trying to take that away from you? They try to eliminate your history, your accomplishment, what you have given to these United States, and most of all, the life of the people in the service who die for this country. Memorial Day pass, and this country lost a lot of good, innocent people who believe in the system which let them down. Let them down. Because a lot of the brothers and sisters who fight and made it back keep wondering, what did I fight for? Is this country a country of true democracy? Or is it hypocrisy? Let me get going. Coming up this Thursday, June 11th, we got the legendary Toots and the Maytals. Toots' son, Junior Toots, will be coming to Albany, New York on the 11th at the Celtic Hall, 430 New Corona Road in Colony, New York. Yes, you hear it. One of the biggest concerts to come at a time like this, where he will be singing a lot of his father's song, because Toots and the Maytals was a freedom fighter and the one who discovered reggae music. Give the name reggae. And I say unto those, it's an uplifting honor to have him come and present the legendary music such as ska, rocksteady, and reggae. Toots and the Maytals. Opening act, Luca Adafi. All the way from Haiti will be opening up the opening act for Junior Toots. This is a benefit for Jamaicans living in Jamaica. We didn't get a chance to put something together for what was happening in Jamaica as far as the hurricane and the censure us and everything is high in Jamaica. Fuel, food, traveling, everything is high in Jamaica. So we are helping the hospitals, the schools, the young people in Jamaica, the schools especially. We are thrown back at Jamaica for all those people who have traveled to Jamaica and love reggae and love our food and love our culture. We want to preserve it. We ain't selling out. And our own people must able to provide for themselves, because we are survival. And that's what this concert is all about. Giving back. Giving back. So come out June 11th at the Celtic Hall. It's a bingo hall, and it's at 430 New Crane, New Connor Road. Doors open at 6 p.m., showtime at 7 p.m. You could go online and get tickets. And I'm telling you, you know, Celtic are Irish people, and I'm very close to the Irish people. We have one thing in common. We like our Guinness stout, and we like to have joy and laughter. I love the Irish people. The Irish people love Jamaican. And you know, what better place to bring a uplifting, legendary music called ska and rock steady and reggae through the son of a legendary Toots and the Maytals, Hubert Toots was the founder of the name reggae. And now the truth came out about why they tried to hide it. But we know who our people is and who where they come from. So when Junior Toots take the stage this Thursday, you understand where Sir Walford is coming from. And later on in the program, you're going to be hearing from Junior Toots. He's supposed to be calling me right here on the radio. So, about 1:30 or so. And you're going to hear some of his music as well. Anyway, let me get going with the music today because it's uplifting and it's going to give us hope. And it's going to give us faith to know what was wrong is going to be corrected and the truth will come out. You can't hide truth in the darkness forever. It must come out and shine like the sun does every single day. Because the Almighty, that energy the Almighty have given us, in the sense they say he created us in his own image. That means we are a part of the Almighty God who we serve. We don't serve mankind because mankind is not kind to man, woman, or child. Blessed are those who believe in the higher power, Jah Rastafari. I and I, Sir Walford, the reggae ambassador, speak to you clearly today. And now I play music for all of us to uplift ourselves and make a better world in which we are. Don't be afraid. And don't have fear inside of your heart. Speak the truth, and the truth will set you free. Whatever you do in life, we make mistakes. I'm a sinner, and I repent that I was a sinner, and I continue to repent that I want to do better in my lifetime by telling the truth and live in the truth and stand up for those who cannot stand up for themselves so they could tell the truth themselves and tell it to yourself. Be truthful to yourself so you can be truthful to others. Yes, I.

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5: 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We are here each and every Saturday from 12 until 6 or longer. All depends on the many moods of Sir Walfred. I want to big up Mr. Bill McCann. Sorry for your loss, Mr. Bill McCann. And that's why he wasn't here today, but his show was still here. Anyway, the weather look cloudy but warm. You know, well, I guess they had the first Alive at 5. I heard it was successful. I'm kind of mad at them. The reason why I'm mad, you know, for so many years, we always have a reggae show at Alive at 5. Here comes somebody come up with an idea of Afrobeat. Yes, you could have an Afrobeat just like how you have R&B and you have hip-hop. Yeah, put them in a different category. Reggae draws international crowd. All different types of people from different countries come out to hear reggae music. Afrobeat is an extension of reggae music. It isn't as old as reggae music, like soul. You know, hip hop is older than Afrobeat. It's good music. I ain't got nothing against the Africans' pop music, because I've been listening to African pop music before they even came up with Afrobeat. You know, people like Fale. There were so many African artists back in other days, grazing in the grass. But they want to try something, and they're going to be a little bit disappointed when they don't see that international crowd which reggae brings to Alive at 5. They are. And bet you next year they put a reggae group back at Alive at 5. That's one of the reasons why I am doing this Junior Toots. Yeah, I put it on a Thursday night at the Celtic Hall up in Colony, New York. I will get Saratoga, I get Schenectady, I get Vermont, Lake George, Massachusetts, all of those people going to come out and see Toots and the Maytals. Junior Toots, the son of the legendary Toots and the Maytals, and the band is still Toots and the Maytals. Later on when I play it, you're going to say, yeah, they could have got Junior Toots to come at live at 5. But you see, the generation which is in is trying to bring their generation of music in. Thursday was an example which went very well with the hip-hop and R&B. Nice. And they got some other shows coming up. I hope it goes very well with them. But they music is a thing what touches the soul. And right now, reggae music touch the soul and uplift the people. That's one of the things Bob Marley went around the world spreading it and telling it and say every little thing gonna be all right. Three little birds, yeah, sitting at my doorstep. I actually have three little birds and many other birds come at my doorstep because I love birds. Got bird feeders at my house and I enjoy watching the different types of birds and hearing them chirp and hear them sing. And now I'm hearing babies in the birdhouses in at my house. You see, I'm a man of nature. I love nature. I love things which God put in front of me for me to admire. And I admire the animals, the squirrels, the chipmunk, you know? Birds are very, very intelligent creatures. Because my father used to raise parakeets. My job was to clean up their mess when they eat their food. They spill it all over. And in my bird feeders, they spill it all over on the ground. And then the other birds come on, the squirrel come and get his share. And the other birds come and get their share, the pigeons and the dove. And I have these cornels. Some of them are red, and some of them have a half brownish red, reddish. And I know the difference between the female and the male. It's a lot of good things, you know. God is great all the time. And I always used to say God is good. I don't say that no more. I stopped saying that for quite a few years when I realized how great God is. I know he was good, and I kept saying good. But now I'm older and I understand there's greaterness in the one who create this earth and create the sky, the moon, the stars, the sun, and create the trees, the mountains, and the greenery. That's remarkable. And men do not appreciate it the way they do. But we human, if you are a true human, you are down to earth with the earth itself. I got a garden. I like to plant. I like to get my hands dirty in the soil. I walk bare feet at my house on the grass and on dirt. And when I'm on the beach, I like to walk bare feet on the sand. I like to touch the ground that God has put underneath my feet and somehow discharge the negativity out of my body back into the ground so the positive of the sunlight what radiate on my face and my arm give me a charge. Yeah, sometimes you gotta demagnetize your body and get it in check and restore new energy in your body. There's a lot you gotta know about your body, man. Your body is, the Almighty God made it in such a perfect way. It tells you when it's sick, tell you when it's aching, when you are sad, when you're happy and joyous. And right now, I'm joyous. I ain't making this war or making the sunset or whatever affect my living. My living, I only live once. And each and every one of you only live once too. So be happy that you wake up in the morning and say, thank you, Lord, for letting me see another day. Because when you go to sleep, you ain't promised to be waking up. You're not. You're sleeping. That's why they call debt sleep. Anyway, check me out on Facebook. Right now, let's see what time it is. This is WCDB Albany. I'm going to give you a female who I grew up on and have a crush on when I was in college. Yeah, I had a crush on this woman. Her voice really got me. But before I go there, let me give you the last one of New York City. From the album, I Am Doing Fine Now. Here is the next last one. It's called Love Is What You Make It. And it's true. Love is what you make it, and life is what you make out of life. Live the best life you can now. Focus and help each other. Love each other and cherish each other. Every day you see yourself through another person. And that's what God has done for me, letting me see myself through other people. And I say, some people got it and some don't got it. I got so-called friends of mine, instead of sharing things, they all want it for themselves. And sometimes I just give it to them just to see if they're going to give back a little something back to me. I'm not looking for anything. I'm just seeing what kind of person you are. If you're all for yourself and somebody give you something, extend a hand, a thank you. In these days, people aren't nice to each other, and they need to. Get up in the morning and you see somebody new. Good morning, good afternoon. Have a good day. Smile. You know how many people I do that in my daily walking through the mall, through the street. That's how I live. And people see me as the Rasta man I am. Some of them love my hat. They like how I dress. They just see something about that human being which carry that reggae and that island look, that Jamaican look. Yes, I'm Jamaican, but I'm a child of God. who is great all the time. He told me he built himself in my image. So who am I not to admire my image when I see my image every single day when I walk by my image? Got me? Every time I see people, I see my image. I know God is there with them. But some of them lost faith. They don't know who's God. Ask for forgiveness. And then the word of the day is truth. Be true to yourself. Then you could be true to others. Rasta say so. I say so, the reggae ambassador. Gabi say so. Malcolm say so. You know, Malcolm X say so. Kennedy say so. And so many others have say so. You know, Frederick Douglass say so and stand firm in the days of slavery. Understand? We are going through changes, my brothers and sisters. Be on the right side of the track. You know? Don't let nobody fool you. You know? Life is too short. So, do your best, and your best will take you through life, knowing that only you actually know you. Understand that. Know yourself and tell yourself you're better today than you were yesterday. Understand where that one came from. All right, let me play this last tune, y'all. Listen to the words.

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Yeah, baby. The sun is out. Yeah. Number the best. Coming out of 90.9 FM, WCDB, the Capital District Best with Sir Robert.

And then reggae at 4 until Rocket Ralph and Rocket. Yeah. Great music. Should have been you. Tell her the truth. Yeah, baby. Telephone lines are open. Area code 518-442-4242. Area code 518.

your CDB. Yeah, we're getting ready to go into the Latin now, and then coming up at 4 o'clock, it's going to be reggae. And I tell you, Junior Toots is coming to town this Thursday at the Celtic Hall, located at 430 New Connor Road in Colony, New York. Yes, doors open up at 6 p.m., show at 7 p.m., opening up. That is Luther Adafe. Yes, Luco Adafe, all the way from 80. Yes, a reggae sensation who's living right here in our backyard of Colony is going to be opening up. Luco, definitely tour the world alongside Bob Marley. Yes, and did many, many concerts in Europe and North America. He's going to be making you excited to know, living in Albany, New York, is a dream come true for him, because here he's taking off his second career. Yeah, man, his first career was over in Europe and South America, and now he's launching his second career right here in Albany, New York, opening up for Junior Toots. Yes, a benefit for Jamaica Live in concert, Junior Toots, from the legendary father, Mr. Toots and the Maytals, Hubert Toots. And that's the son who took over just like Bob Marley, Ziggy Marley, and every other sons of legend who have passed on. They pass it on to their children. And now Junior Toots, come here. Give it to me one time. 5446. That's my number. Yes, I know that number. Somebody else is having that number. And you know what he's talking about? He's talking about the number they give you when they put you in prison. Yes, everyone who goes to prison has another prisoner's number who have done his time in prison. And Toots will never forget the time they put him in jail. That's why they try to mole him and never gave him the reward he deserved. But Junior Toots is going to take his father's legend, and he's going to get the reward. Yes, Junior Toots, look out for him for the Grammy. Junior Toots is going to be getting a Grammy for his dad, because Toots and the Maytals deserve to go down in history for the legendary reggae music out of Jamaica, may I tell you. So don't forget, this Thursday, June 11th, 6 p.m. doors open, 7 o'clock show, and it's located at the Celtic Hall. Yes, it's a big bingo hall they putting it in. Yes, there won't be no bingo that night, but it's going to be reggae music and ska at its best, coming out of Jamaica. Junior Toots, alongside opening act Luco Adafe. Yes, this must be the show you must see for the year 2026. Yes, this is the summer show of all shows, reggae. And the reason why it's going to be reggae, because they ain't giving us no reggae at a live at 5 this year. They're bringing forward Afrobeat. I tell you, Afrobeat is nice music, but it cannot compare to reggae music.
Reggae is the backbone of the hard-working men and women around the world who stand up for justice, peace, and love. You hear me? That's all reggae is. Reggae is a spiritual music as well as a movement. Yes, reggae music is a movement. And it's inspired people to live up to the best they can. You know? Down the down presser who try to keep us down. Reggae come with the truth. And that's the word of the day, week, month, and year. The word today is truth. Yeah, T-R-U-E, truth. Yeah, man. Did I spell it right? I don't know. Anyway, we going into Latino music right now. Nothing but the best coming out of 90.9. Sir Walford bring you the best Latino. And don't forget, the Latino Fest is on its way at Washington Parks very soon. I'll give you the headliner. Yeah, man. Are you ready for some good Latin? Coming up at 4 o'clock. Junior Toots and the Metas gonna be right here on 90.9 FM WCDB. Ha ha! Come down, Walford.

Oh, man. I don't know what's happening with my music. Well, let's see if I try something else and see if it comes up. Oh, man. Anyway, let's see if I could get this thing going. Latino music, come down.

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5: Yeah, man, definitely be a good father. Don't forget, Junior Toots is coming to Albany, New York at the Celtic Hall, located at 430 New Connell Road in Albany, New York. 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Check this show out. It's a benefit for Jamaica. Yes, live in concert. Junior Toots from the legendary only Toots and the Maytals. Hubert Toots, his dad, the legendary. And the truth will reveal that night when Junior Toots takes stage in Albany. A show must not be missed for the summer of 2026. This is going to be the highlights of a reggae show in Albany, New York. Junior Toots. We'll be getting an interview with him when I go on at 4 o'clock. He's coming around 4:30 or so. He's going to give me a buzz or so. So, just want to let you know, ain't no joke business, and when you hear him, you're going to realize exactly what it is like to take the torch from the father's hand and continue the work. Just like Bob Marley with Ziggy Marley and others, fathers who have passed on. I can't say. This is going to be a beautiful Father's Day gift for any dad to come out and see Junior Toots, you know? Yes, it is what it's going to be. A legendary reggae ska show. Yes, reggae with ska and rock steady and lots more. And of course, Junior Toots has his own music as well. So he's not relying on just his dad's music. He's relying on Junior Toots himself. Yes, that's what I like about Junior Toots. He got it and he just presented it the right way. Let me finish up this last one with the Latino. And then we go into some nice reggae and wait for Junior Toots to come out. And then we're going to hear some live Junior Toots from Woodstock. Yes, last week I went to Woodstock to see him. He took the stage, and from he got on there, it was Jamaican aerobics. That's what ska is, Jamaican aerobics. So if when you come, prepare yourself to dance, dance, dance. No sitting down. Just dance, dance, dance. So wear comfortable shoes to dance in. Yeah, man.

Right after this, it's reggae until. And you can listen to me each and every Saturday from 12 to 6 or longer. And Latino music.

should have bring Wayne Wonder on ya. You know? Yeah, man, bring Wayne Wonder. Yes, I'm gonna give them some nice selection of artists to come through for Live at 5. Burnton Levy.

September 2, each and every Thursday from 8 to midnight, 1165 Central Avenue, September 2. Yes, sir. Jump up the music, Walter. Jump it up.

L-I-E-S. Facebook Live right now. 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Yes, man, go on Facebook Live now. And if you have a friend somewhere else in the world, link up WCDBFM.com. Check out the interview with Junior Chucks coming up soon. Yes, I am. Turn it up, Walford.

Yes, sir. Yeah, man. That's how we do it, you know. That's how we do it. I tell you. Man, so Walford rocking you. You know, coming up at shortly, you're going to hear from Brother Toots coming our way. You know? So, in the meantime, we continue with some great music of mine on the 90.9 FM WCDB. Like this one.

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0: Yeah, the word of the day is truth. Yeah, man. T-R-U-E. Truth. Yes, I am. Turn it up. Turn it up, Saratoga. Mash it up, Saratoga. Easy, Saratoga. Turn it up, Walford. Rastafari. Yes, I am. Good reggae music.
1: Put your shoulders to the wheel.
0: Yes, I am.
1: You and I must eat more.
0: Yes, I am.
1: Come on, brother.
0: Yes, I am. Run out to the world.

0: He's always present. 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
5: Yeah, man, I'm still waiting on Junior Toots, but since he's not here, I'm going to give you what he sound like and what he was and what he's coming to Albany on this Thursday. Yeah, man, Junior Toots is coming into Albany, New York, and I'm telling you, it's going to be a dandy of a show, you know, this Thursday. It's going to be June 11th. Yeah, Junior Toots going to be mashing it up. I tell you, I feel good. It's like I should. Yeah, 54, 46, that's my number. Someone else has that number right now. Are you ready? Are you ready for the legendary son of Toots and the Maytals, Mr. Junior Toots, right here on 90.9 out of Woodstock? Last Saturday night, I was there, and this is what he sounds like. Rastafari!

coming to Woodstock. Yeah, big up George Bass. Yes. But right about now, it's all about Toots and Maytas. Junior Toots. Put your hands together for Junior

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Yes, you must sweat when you come to any junior church.

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Yeah, bring a group of people from Saratoga down to Albany. This is what you're going to be getting, Saratoga.

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That's what we all talking about. Keeping your body moving. And Junior Toots is going to show you how to stay on the dance floor. 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Young people, you're going to have to keep up.

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One show, one night only. Junior Toots with the Hoplin hat, Luca Ajapi. All the way from the 80s.

0: Rockford. He bring you the best to the Capital District for many, many years. The Reggae Ambassador. That's why I am the Reggae Ambassador. See what I did? I bring Woodstock to you in Albany and to the world. Junior Church. And the Maytals.
1: Thank you, darling. You know, I gotta put my best foot forward anytime I'm coming to Woodstock. You see me? Yeah. Thank you so much for coming out to dance, you guys. Yeah, man, give thanks to life, you know? Yeah, man, thanks for coming. You don't know already. Leah, big up yourself. All my dancers, big up yourself. You see me, I say? Because you know you're solid, you see me? Yeah, man. Ladies, how we doing? Yeah, man. Let's go find them there.

You know you're solid, Woodstock. You know you're solid. Only bring the best for you. Every time, you see me? Yeah, man. Yeah, man. You don't know already. Yeah, big up yourself one more time, you see me?

Yeah, make some noise one more time for the band. And give it up for yourself. You guys are some amazing singers. Thank you so much for being such a wonderful audience. Yeah. Ganja, weed, cannabis, dabs, wax.

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You done already. 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Respect is large.

you so much for being such a wonderful audience. You guys sound amazing, looking great. You know what I mean? Yeah. Colony, how we doing? Alright. I'm glad you guys are having a good time. You guys having a good time? Yeah, man. That's everything there, you know? Yeah, man. Give thanks and praises, Majesty. Yeah.

0: Everybody feeling all right? Everybody feeling all right? Yeah. Right, I think we got one more. Yeah, we could probably do that. I think we got a couple more. Yes, sir. How you doing, brother?
1: Respect.
0: That's
2: the artist we're going with.
0: Yes.
2: Listen, man. So Robert, reggae
1: master. Thank you.
0: Let it go. Anybody know Tootsie Bird? Tootsie and the Maytals?
3: Yeah,
0: man. We got to touch. My dad is not just a legend. You know, he took me on the road with him when I was young. He took me to the studio rehearsals when he would rehearse at Jimmy Cliff's house. I grew up around a lot of the artists. And I grew up around my dad, and I learned so much from him. You know what I mean? Just a really cool human being. You know what I mean? He had a good sense of humor. My dad's birthday is December 8th. Mine is December 7th. You know, but my dad was so strong that I never thought anything could happen to my dad. You know what I mean? So I never even thought about singing his music. But, you know, our life have a way of dealing out. You know what I say?
2: Yes, sir.
0: So we just have to be positive while we're living and do all the good that we can for all the people that we can for as long as we can. Say yeah! Yeah, man, and pay these bills and these mortgages and these rent and these car notes. Yes, man, Sagittarius, you know. Yeah, man, but I love my dad. It's a blessing for me to be able to carry on his legacy and to light the way, you know, and keep the music alive and keep the fans alive, you know what I mean? And keep the hope alive and keep the love alive and keep the unity alive, you know what I mean? Yeah. Yeah, man.

0: How you feeling? You guys are some good dancers.
1: Thank you.
0: Are you ready for some more music?
2: Yes.
3: Grab your towel.
0: Yes.
1: She put it there for you.
4: Yeah. Yes, thank you. Yes, yeah.
3: Yes, I.
0: Yes, massive. How we feeling?

0: Say it.
1: You know, right now, the pressure is on, not just in America, not just in the Caribbean, but all over the world, you know. Oh, another level of stress added to humanity, you see it? Yeah.
2: Crisis, man.
1: Yeah, man, terrible.
2: Crisis.
1: You see me? So, now we just keep it real. You see me? Yeah, walk with Jah. Yeah, man. This one is called Pressure Trap. Yeah. Up there. I need some help to sing this one. Are you ready? Yeah, man. All the dancers to the dance floor. Let it go, pandemic, my lord.

0: Pressure. Yeah, man, we're feeling the pressure all over the world, you know. So we got to help each other, you see. Yeah.
1: Another man.
2: Yeah, his daddy came out.

0: Yeah. Yeah, man. Make some noise for Leah. Leah Boss for bringing us out to the colony. Yeah, man. We got to keep the spirit of good reggae music. Clean, intelligent music. Say yeah.
1: Yeah.
0: Dancing music, dressing music. Yeah. Yeah, man. My dad is a teacher and a student, you know? Yeah, man, so we're just doing the best that we can. You see me? Yeah, man, uplift as many people as we can. You see me? Give it up for the band one more time. It's sounding good. Come on.
2: That's true.
0: Yeah.

fighting. Are you guys ready? Are you sure?

0: Have you guys had enough?
1: No!
0: Colony! Woodstock, are you feeling? Say so welfare, big up yourself.
2: Yeah, man.
0: Yes, man. Every one of you. Big respect to each and every one of you. Alright, we're gonna give you some more toots and the metal. This one is called Reggae Got Soul, but we're gonna do it in a reggaeton, different style. Give you some more dancing music. You see me? Say yeah!
1: Yeah,
0: man, we're gonna do it, because you don't know music is international and global. Humanity is international and global. So yeah. So punish.
2: Jamaican aerobics.
0: You see me?
2: Exercise tonight.
0: Yeah, man. Yes, Lord.

Yeah, you guys are some energetic dancers. I think we're bringing you out. We're bringing out the dancer in you. You having a good time tonight? Yeah. Yeah, man. Good vibes all around. See?

0: Smash the top. Tight.
1: This is serious. Oh my god. Very good.
2: You've been a very wonderful audience. Make some noise! Alright. Do you want more? Alright, we're gonna give you one more. We gave you three extras. We're gonna give you one more extra right now. Five extra. Yeah. Alright, we want everybody on the dance floor for this one. Yeah man, so I'm going to some roots reggae.

0: please. High on the bar. Yeah. My selector.
1: Yes. Junior Toots, mash it up. And the what you say to the people there, yes, LeBron?
2: Albany. Albany, we're coming.
3: Awesome.
2: June 11th.
1: Yeah, coming to Albany.
4: Ray, that's so
1: come
4: much
1: on out, words.
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0: 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And the guitar, Lumbad. Yes, I. One love.
1: Yeah, man.
2: Now, introducing the Deacon of Pop, Seth Horton.
1: Ah, that's another show. Yes, Junior Toots, mashup Woodstock, the Colony Room last Saturday night. Now coming June 11th, the place to be is the Celtic Hall. Right there at 430 New Connor Road in Colony, New York, which is Albany, New York. Doors open at 6 p.m., show is at 7 p.m. And the opening act, Luco Adafe. Yeah, man, Sir Walford giving you nothing but the best. And I'm going to stay for about another hour, 2 hours. And I'm going to do a little Dennis Brown and whatever else come to my mind, some Bob Marley, you know. Just keep it locked on 90.9 FM. I'm going to reach out to Junior Tooks to see if he forgot, because I know he's on tour, doing some tour and thing. So if he has a break, he will call us. All right. If not, I set up the interview tomorrow for him to call Mike Cherry. And tune into that at 4 o'clock on 90.9 FM. All right. Here comes some Prince of Jamaica, Mr. Dennis Brown.

Yeah, man. You see this song, yeah? I know this is the time the true Americans, the real Americans, stand up and fight for their rights. Stand up. This is not a black and a white issue. It's a human issue. We're going through challenging time. You heard what the word of the day, week, month, and year is. Truth. Be true to yourself and to your kids and your grandkids. A lot of you people think this is a joke business or go on in the world. It's not a joke business. You got crazy, wicked people doing things to the world. The elite who say they know it all. They don't know nothing. They think they know something. Is what they teach us is what we know? That's BS. Each man come in the world with his own knowledge and see for himself how he's going to support his life and his family life. The system is a failure because of leadership. What goes up must come down. And if you've been lying to the people for, what, 400 years or 200 years, 250 years, you lie to them, and now the world see you on the stage for what you are. You are accountable for all the dead soldiers and Marines which believe in you and die for you. The eyes of the world begin to see that these times they gotta protect themselves, not the U.S. The U.S. not even protecting their own people and the U.S. soil. What do you think they go trying to do when they trying to protect somebody else? It's to take and take and take. Mankind is not kind to man, woman, or child. And when I say that, you see they're killing babies all over. The slave mentality is trying to come back. Conquering other places and taking their resource. It's not a good way to live in this world of ours. That's why I say there's two kind of people on this planet. And I say it again and again. Mankind is not kind to man, woman, or child. I am a human. A human being who have eyes to see and ears to hear and mouth to speak. I'm not afraid, and I won't be afraid to speak up for justice and truth. In this time, you cannot be on the sideline no more. You can't let other people die for you while you stand there and watch others go down. Start helping each other. Start helping each other. Start loving each other. Respect each other. Say good morning to each other. Smile at each other because we are one. Ain't no black, there ain't no America, Russia, China. One world.
You only see one sun up there and one moon, which we see, and one earth in which we live in among each other. Mankind is not kind to man, woman, or child. Man has lost his faith in the Almighty. God is great all the time because he created us in his own image. That means when I look at you, I see God. I know God. I understand God. I know that I'm here for a time. And my time is almost expired. But I'm not the one who expire my time. It's the Almighty will expire the time when it's time for me to be expired. I'm just the messenger. Don't kill the messenger. Listen to what the messenger has to say, like the postman. I deliver the message. It's up to you to take it and build on it and let your kids them know the truth. Don't hide nothing from your children no more. Don't tell them the cow jump over no damn moon. Because there's no cow jumping over no moon. The nursery rhyme they dictate to us. That's why they say it's what they teach us is what we know. That's nonsense. Not so. The days of hiding things about the human being who we are, you cannot hide it no more. History has a way of replaying itself. And those who understand the life in which they live know that. No man supposed to control another man or put him in slavery or to think he's better than he is or she is. We are human. We are here to survive regardless what. The time is now. Speak the truth. The word of the day is truth. Last week, I noticed that every day is not the same day. It's moving quickly. Week is now become a day, and a day become a second. You understand? Things are moving so quickly. 1 minute, you wish you could be 18 so you could go out there and drink and go to war or vote. And then, all of a sudden, you wish you was younger. But my brothers and my sisters, we got each other. Support each other and don't let the wicked men handle you the way they have done it for centuries. You see how this war is going on over in the Middle East? You ain't seen nothing yet. Those people been fighting from Babylon days. Why a 200-year-old country which only fight its own battle one time on its own ground? America never been invaded. They say Japan invade Pearl Harbor. That's not a part of, it is a part of the United States, but it's not on the soil of the United States. No other countries come to this country. But the war is not that way no more. The war is to dismantle life system like they doing in Cuba. Cut off the lights. No oil. No food. Starve the babies them in Cuba. Let them bow
But Cuba will not bow to no one except Cuban. A lot of you don't understand what's going on in the world. You see Venezuela? That was just a test. These wicked people are now doing more wickedness than they ever done in century. They are waking us up to say, you know what? We're going to conquer this and conquer that. Well, the war is now an economic war. Cut off the money chain and let the rich man feel the pain. And when he feel the pain and see the rebellion, then he understand what the poor people been going through all these years. He understand. He can't run to the moon or dive into the water, start a city on the water, a city up in the atmosphere. What goes up has to come down. We don't belong up there. We could visit it. Yeah, we could visit. But we don't belong there. We belong further than where mankind actually know. And they hide that from us. They hide that's we are a species which been planted by the Almighty out of the atmosphere onto this earth. That's why we having a problem today. Unite my people. There's no black, no color, no Spanish, no Jamaican, no English, no Israelis, no Iranians. This is a holy war. This was predicted in the good old book, the several books, and some of those books are now revealing the truth of what's happening. You have the choice to dedicate yourself and motivate yourself and focus on the real problem so you could exist. Because that's what we come into this world to do, to exist until the Father say, it's time. Not man telling you when it's time and how we should live. That's wickedness on the earth. Man has begun to lose faith in the Almighty who created him. There's good over evil. I choose good. I choose truth over lies. Come down, Walford, the reggae ambassador, say enough for today. I don't fear no man or woman. The only thing I fear is thyself, that I know there's a living God who lives in all of us. When I look at you, I see the Almighty God inside of each and every one of you. So don't let them fool you or school you. They call them wicked man, over-educated. You know, just because you have a degree and you went to prestige college or whatever, a lot of us are more smarter than the educated fools, in which they use their education to dictate and to rob and steal and to demoral others who are low. They think they're lower than they are. But you know, I learned something about the Almighty. The Almighty choose any one of us in time to do his work.
And you could be the poorest man, the richest man, middle man, and he could choose you to do a task. It's for you to know what is your task he wants you to do in this time. And the time is now. Rise up, my people. Open your eyes and see the truth.

0: We asked kids what it took to be a dad. This is what they had to say.
1: A father is always present. 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

0: A family, call me. So, are you there, family? Are you there, family? Go ahead, family. Go ahead.
1: Yeah, man, shout out to all you folks in the Capital Region, and especially to my lovely wife and my sister that's visiting from Douglasville, Georgia, Peppermint. One love.
0: All right, man. Take it back to Georgia. You know?
1: Yeah.
0: Hey, Atlanta, hot. The troubled world we're living in. Stand firm, yeah, my brother. Believe in the, yeah, Almighty. The Almighty is great. I used to say God is good. I don't say that no more. I say God is great all the time.
1: Yes, all the time.
0: Blessed, man. Thanks for calling and letting me know you're listening. Spread the word. Share it.

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0: Adafi, how are you, Luco?
1: I'm very good. I heard you all day. I was giving flyers for the support of Junior Tooth on the festival on Lock Street. All day I heard you, man. That's good.
0: Yeah, man. I'm just a messenger, you know. And, you know, the show you saw in Woodstock, the whole world heard it today.

0: 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Opening act is you, Luca Adafi. Talk to the people then. Tell them what you're going to be doing, Luca.
1: I'm going to be open. I will be the opener for Junior Tooth. And for me, it's an honor to back up the Jamaican support, because they were there for Haiti when Haiti had problems. So we are family. And for me, it's a pleasure for me to acknowledge what the job that you're doing, what the Jamaican people need help. They've been there with Haiti. We are one people, one nation.
0: Well, you know, it's not the only Jamaica going through crisis. My brothers and sisters in Cuba, they cut off the oil, put them in darkness, starving them, cut off food. And they've been doing this to Cuba because Cuba used to be the playground of America. It's not a playground. The people of Cuba. Yeah, man, the people of Cuba deserve better, and the world need to come to the rescue of Cuba. No Cuban child should be suffering the way they are suffering. The same thing in Gaza, over there in Israel, and other parts of the world. None of these people should be suffering because of wickedness of mankind. Mankind is not kind to man, woman, or child. He's selfish, and that's why he disrupts the world by having wars. Same thing over in Europe. You know what I'm saying? Russia invading Ukraine. A man, I just don't understand why we cannot live in peace and justice and happiness. Because right now is reggae music. You've been following Bob Marley for so long. What did you learn from Bob Marley?
1: Bob Marley, he was one of our teachers. I used to listen to Bob Marley in hiding because they didn't allow me to play. Even Make Me Draw a Bad Card. When the Kaya album came out, me and my friend, we used to go after church to go in the basement somewhere, and actually in the roof in Haiti, where mommy and daddy wasn't there, and we were to listen to the to Bob Marley music. So when they sent me to Europe, being a preacher, I said, you know what? I like the message of Bob Marley. And Bob Marley was one of the teachers talking about peace and love. That's why my music reflected peace and love. His music, his words are still today. We need love. We need peace and love. I believe with music and peace and love, that's the only way we can save this planet.
0: Well, the planet is not going to die. Mankind and humans are the ones who are the ones who are going to die before the planet die. God do not create something beautiful such as this beautiful earth of ours. When I wake up, the first thing I see is the sun. When I go to bed at nighttime, the most beautiful thing I see is the moon and stars. These are not created by man. This is created by the Almighty God, who I believe in. The higher spirit, and that spirit lives within all of us. That's why when I look at a man or a woman, I see God within them. Because he created us in his own image. But man has lost his faith in God, the higher power. He wants to become God.
1: While I have a chance, I want to say to the world, the job that you're doing, you believe in the message of Bob Marley. I believe in the message of Bob Marley. Bob Marley knew there was an intelligence behind creation. If we don't take our time to get together, we're not going to be able to survive for the future of our planet. So that's why I am behind the Jamaica movement. I'm behind the IRE Peace and Love movement. And I know one day, Haiti gonna be doing the same exact same thing to get all of the people when they get there in the